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0: Fire's fine. She doesn't appear to be 1070. Looks like she's going to be the dryer in the basement.
1: 10-4.

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4: I thought Battalion 2 was calling for me. Yeah, Engine 6 is Battalion 2. Did you guys find anything?
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4: We have nothing. We're trying to get access to the panel room to reset the alarm.
3: Yeah, we're clear.
1: They're back on 3 for some reason.
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4: 85, I copied it. Negative, I'm at the panel right here. I'm trying to determine if it's their side or helping hand side.

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2: 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Spoken instant for 529 South Park for a mental subject. It's going to be apartment number 5.
0: Call Engine 1.
2: Officers advising they want to officer out because he isn't doing.
0: Do we have 2 rigs going to this call?
2: Also says that he wants somebody to shoot him.
4: Yes, sir. Battalion 2 SO from Battalion 2.
0: Negative.
3: 969. Go ahead for SO.
4: Yeah, I'm sending somebody up to get you. Can you go get our 4 gas meter, please?
3: Copy that.
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0: Chief, our alarm on this side is showing it's good, but it was not a good restore. What's the problem you're having on that side?
1: One of the employees thought they smelled natural gas. I don't believe it's natural gas, but I cannot get this alarm to reset.
0: We've had trouble with that one in the past. It's always in trouble mode.

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0: 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I drove by earlier.
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4: Engine 5, respond to unknown inset at site. At 1723 Clay Street. Cross streets are South Martin Luther King Jr. Drive and South 17th Street. Engine 5, respond to unknown inset at type. At 1723 Clay Street, cross streets are South Martin Luther King Jr. Drive and South 17th Street. Engine 5, respond to structure fire at 1723 Clay Street. Cross streets are South Martin Luther King Jr. Drive and South 17th Street.
1: Actually going to be the patient of 97. I was trying to get confirmation on the radio, but never mind.
0: Case West, but it looks like they're out with it right now.
1: Okay.

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1: 23,
0: 94. I'm stacking Leslie to you.
1: Stand for you, I'll give her 21.
0: 926.
1: Can I get another 52, 1918? Got approached by a male out here saying that somebody slipped him something and he needs to go to the hospital.
0: Time for it.

That's going to be up to you. If you don't feel comfortable, you can stage. Just let me know which one you're going to do so I can let PD know.

0: their approach. Two ten. Bypasses en route. Do you have a 28 and a hold?
1: There's going to be no hold. 28 is going to be out of Missouri. Edward Nora 7, Nora 5, X-ray.
0: 10-4.
2: 871, code 38.
0: 871.
2: Veterans in Wabash, David Union, Edward William, Edward Robert, on a white Honda Pilot, all of us.
0: So four. You have a citizen
3: truck
0: outside
3: one.
0: The PD you want
3: to respond to a call at 1-2 East Washington. South Street, North 13th Street.

0: Other info that's in route, let them know that the 73rd we're looking for is going to be closer to 13th Street.
1: Two units, 969, you're recovered.
2: He's not physically aggressive right now, he's a little fired up though.
1: I'm sorry, 10-9?
2: He's not fighting anyone right now, but he's a bit fired up. I'm getting told he's tempted to sit.
1: 10-4. 926, your traffic.
0: Subject that the 2nd 52 is going to be looking for is going to be closer to, it's going to be on the 13th Street side.
1: 10-4, I'll let him know.

0: one. They're on the 13th Street side.
1: Trump.
2: Hey, it's 5-9.
3: 8-5-9.
2: You can just actually clear this report, mate. Send me to whatever 300 call that is needing handled by someone who's not NRB.
3: 926, are you going to have paper there?
2: Yeah, well, can I have another just not 1018? We got somebody sent out here that they just were battered by the mail that Sandy needs 52.
3: 10-4, 859, Capitol Plaza.
2: 1060.
0: 5-8, I'll be in route 13.
3: Do you want your stack back?
0: Nope. They can just get clear report, bud.
3: 10-4.

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0: 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Be at 9th and Black. 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
1: 926-859, what's your 20?
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3: I'm
2: going to
3: be on the back.
2: On the I put an ATO on the ticket, if you could air that for me.
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6: 201.
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6: I'll be on South Park, Missouri City. If you'll put me on the ticket, please.
4: Twenty-nine-seventeen Stoke Bridge for a check on the welfare. 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

0: Attention all city, Sangamon County, it's great to copy. 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Any unit coming in contact, South and Code 30 for Domestic Battery Authority, SG519, Sangamon County, clear, 1923.
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1: It'll be on veteran south of Isles. Frank William, 56194 in a silver Honda Civic.

0: 14. I'll be at 2753 South College.
1: Go from truck one.
2: Truck one.
1: Never mind. The way of that traffic.
3: Okay. One, two, going on thing. 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
0: 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It's a red Ford truck, unreadable 28.
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0: I think that he's going to be going to Memorial and 3 Frank 91. That's an
1: Oh.
2: Ping it 9-9-0. 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
1: Sam 6-1.
0: Be in the parking lot of Tulgenzi, Pizza and Pasta. I'm saying them George Boy 12456 on a gray Chevy 4-door.

0: Francis. I'll be running back at a 52-992. We'll be following.
1: Can
0: you tell him not to leave yet? I'm bringing his stuff up.
1: Route
0: 1 Rector. Tell him not to say.
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1: That's a memorial.
0: And 16, or 16 yep. Washington, back to 8.1 South 12th Street, Wandle now.

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2: 740, that's perfect.
1: 7749.
2: That was 1, black male, gray sweat, black t-shirt, 709, a clear, like,

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0: Island, 641.
1: 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I think on that one, I'll be heading to Memorial to drop off paperwork. Lincoln 974.
2: Out of Memorial.
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5: I apologize, not used to pins that high. It's going to be code 38 at Cuckoo's on Sangamon. Motorcycle plate, George Lincoln 688 on a black car.

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0: 7-4. Is it loaded?
1: 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The driver's not here.

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3: 10-4, I'll stay in there. We were still.

0: again, 926. The 17's calling back, advising that you guys are out with the wrong subject, and said he was walking towards the Hilton Garden Inn.
1: 10-4. Well, I'm gonna have a 1059 then.
0: Go ahead.
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2: Alright, fuck that. 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
0: 95843, the caller was anonymous as well.
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0: Both units, Starford 1420 East Capitol, remove subject. All revised to possibly homeless white female, last seen wearing unknown with a cart, is in her front yard. Has been here all day and wants removed.
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2: Good.
0: Trevor, 846 South Grand Avenue East at Utah Fashion for a 1016. Otherwise, a black male in an orange shirt was battering a 6 to 7 year old male in the parking lot. Left eastbound on South Grand in a blue GMC, 28 of Charles Sam, 7021.
2: 959 Ralph.
1: You're Dirksen, Ash.

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A male on a sports bike was doing wheelies up and down the road. The dark blue or black sports bike. 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
2: Surfer Carpenter Park, 6201 Peoria, for a drug law violation. It's a tall white male, gray shorts, driving a silver Chevy Malibu, 17 cities in the cabin, seen smoking meth.
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1: 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Interrupt. 969, I'm with 962 currently. Can show me around as well.
2: 214. Go ahead. Can you stack my current back to me and put that shots fired that city's on and Cross?
0: Can disregard.

0: 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Frank Mary 58244 Silver Chevy Malibu.
1: Rose Hill.
2: 82081
1: white female 56.
2: This is valid. David Yankee 1839 Gregory Silver 13.
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1: No, but I need to turn me off this, show me, and after shot fire. 754, I'm detained with one.
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0: 1443. I got the resident of 421 saying a little bit east of his residence here, but loud pop just a little bit ago.
1: It's going to be a black male in an orange shirt, was seen battering a 6 to 7 year old male in the parking lot here, was last seen headed eastbound on South Grand in a blue GMC, possible 28 of Charles Sam 7021, 1036, 2013. 814, 10-4.

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0: Server 2181 South 17th for 1016. 17 advised her dad is outside throwing things at her and screaming. Also said that father advised if PD comes, he will shoot them all. Please 10-0 there.
1: Bulletin route.
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0: Server, Circle K, 1801 East North Grand Avenue, meeting with Ebony Alexander for a theft over report.
1: Zero.
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0: 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Gold Lexus, Frank Boy, 57885.
2: Gene, 43, didn't locate anything in the street. 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
0: Charger 511 East Ash for a 911 investigation. It was an open line with a female yelling in the background. Also got a second one that was at TTY, but nothing was being said.
1: In route.
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1: 926.
2: 858.
0: Well, the answer for 15th and Ash for a follow-up meeting with Robin is that her son, Joseph Phoenix Jr., beat her. Also said that he's riding around in a white car and is currently at 15th and South. He's a white male. Said the battery occurred on 717, but he is still in the area.
1: 526 around. I can advise that he's not out there. I'll call back to buddy.
0: Ten four 858, you can disregard.
2: Okay.

0: 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Go ahead. 517, would you and your code 22 assist the city at CSL Plaza, 1150 North 5, requesting female for search?
1: 10-4.
2: 814. A14, county's got a female en route.
1: Thank you.

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0: 17, will you start 1508 North MacArthur, be an OP service on an Eric Anderson? The advice, that one was not on lanes. We cannot confirm if it's vacated or not. 519 Sangamon checking status. 10-4.

0: any unit trying to reach a Brenda Crawford advise?
1: Traffic for 915. Crawford. 15, can you transfer Brenda to myself, please?
0: 983, did you have traffic?
1: Please, yeah.
0: Did you advise 22?

0: 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Starford Academy Sports and Outdoors, 3231 South Veterans Parkway. Meeting with Michaela Harris for a theft under. Said two black males, one in a black shirt with short dreads and a brown book bag. Another in a white shirt, black book bag, took several items and left on a bike, or left one was on a bike, laughing headed northbound in the parking lot.
1: Zero.

0: sängen, men det var skitkul.
1: Before we go ahead.
0: USAR 2144 East Reservoir. The caller here is advising two juvenile females, about 11 and 9 years of age, came to the residence, knocked on the door. The older one is saying that their mother is missing.

Attention all units, Puerto Coffee attempt to locate code 30 for domestic battery. Attention all units, Puerto Coffee attempt to locate code 30 for domestic battery. 1941 Converse, 1941 Converse. Suspect is Antonio A. Adam Boyle, 823-11, white male, 5'5", 160, blonde and brown. Last seen wearing a black shirt with orange writing on the front, black jeans with red stitching, red and white Nike shoes. Last seen headed south on 19th from Converse on foot. And unit locating 7, code 30 for a domestic battery, authority Lincoln 992-1036-2037.

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1: Go ahead.
0: Mother isn't missing. Mother's been located. Go ahead and show me 10-8.
1: 7. We have her on the phone. Do you need to speak with her?
0: I can just drive down there. It's really around the corner.
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1: 10-4.
0: Six-74, Adam, would you start Chatham and Cherry, I just had a sort of a reckless driving. City's now advising it's going to be related to their 1057 goal. Vehicle is found on Cherry,
2: 82-year-old male with abdominal pain,
0: Georgia 28, with front end damage.
3: Versus an orange Jeep Wrangler, and then another vehicle, which is going to be a white SUV, possibly. There's lane blocked in the right northbound lane, so I'll get you there.
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0: So.
3: Is going to be occupied by a subject who's possibly going to be 1055.
1: Go for
5: it. 93 Kelly, just 43 for 981. I'm coming from 93 Carpenter.
0: 674, Adam Segment.
6: 37.
0: Right. We're getting conflicting reports. One says the car is disabled at the scene of the 1050, and another is saying it left eastbound on Cherry Road.
3: 981, did you copy?
1: 5-27-29 on the driver.
3: 22. That is if he is 1055.
1: Charles Henry Edward Zebra, first name Sydney, Sam Young David, Nora Edward Young, middle A Adam, date of birth 7/14/2010. White male.
3: Lincoln 981, did you copy that he said he'd take it if he is 1055?
1: Copy.
0: For Adam, there's going to be three cars involved. The vehicle you're looking for is on Cherry.
1: Bought the vehicles on his way home. He's with his mom.
3: Somewhere. Adam 140, got a 1028 when you're ready.
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3: Tom over Zebra. 66306, Tom over Zebra. Be on a semi.

0: Lincoln 981-43. We're getting one call saying that the white Nissan is here with their hazards on, and another caller is saying that the Nissan is...
1: Engine 9, respond to a call at 2405 Chatham Road. 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
7: For 15. Slight address change. Engine 9 is going to be at Chatham and Brentwood with the unconscious driver. It's from an accident.
3: You are looking right.

0: 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Hi, 17.
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0: You put me on 272 second.

0: 217. Myself is 517 or up.
1: Sample.
2: Adam 09.
3: 643.
1: Go ahead.
4: Adam.
3: I'm going to be clearing off this one. Is there another call? I just got flagged down. I'm being told that there's a call 1105 North Albany.
5: Engine 10, respond to chest pain at 3500 North Dirksen Parkway. Cross streets are MHP and Terminal Avenue.
1: I don't know if Denver or not.
2: Denver.
3: Is the call at Circle K? I'm proud of that phone being stolen.

0: put me on that burg alarm at South Town. I'll be around.
1: So.
2: 210, same traffic.
1: So.
2: 0676, did you have traffic?
3: Accidental.

0: logistics was, like, he's advising that she called and that nobody came. Can you see if the city is able to respond here at 11:05 or call me to take that report?
1: Temple, what kind of call is it?
0: It's going to be a theft of property report for a stolen phone.
1: 10-4, is that Ebony?
0: And that last traffic.
1: Is her name Ebony?
0: Or it is Ebony.
1: 10-4, they dispatched on it. It just held for a little bit. What address do you need her at? Need them at?
0: She currently lives at 1105 North Albany, and I'm out with her now. So they would want to like to meet her here to talk to her about it. She's got some pictures on her phone, and she's advising that Circle K has the surveillance feelings and would give it, be glad to give it to officers.
1: Seven.
2: Nine, six, nine. The driver is unconscious, not alert. Edward 09 staff's working on him. They administered two Narcan already.

0: Thinking 969, copy, conscious, not alert. What was the rest?
1: Unconscious, not alert. Engine 9 has administered 2 Narcan to him already. I think they're getting ready to administer a 3rd.
0: 10-4. Lincoln 957.
1: 49-438.
0: 957, your 17 is now going to be at 1105 Albany. Sam 749, go ahead.
2: Code 38, it's Moto Mara, South Grand, Edward Frank, 62304, Black Mercedes.
0: That works.

0: Lincoln 981-43, there is a witness at Optifarma in the parking lot. Rhonda McClain wants to make a statement on this.
1: 10-4, I believe I'm talking with them right now.
2: Go ahead.
3: Gordon Plummer with OMI passenger Charles Henry 60842. Charles Henry 60842 on a black Ford Explorer. Unknown occupant.
0: Sam 749, I didn't get anything back with that 28. Can you turn 9?
4: Edward Frank 62304, Black Mercedes.

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0: Star 4, 900 Kenzie, number 28, is a gauge right. Reference a Caleb Wright that was trying to get the caller to approach him and then threatening to shoot him. That suspect was driving a black Silverado, 417-0832 in Nora. 604, go ahead.
2: Sorry about that. Can I have patrol investigation for 302 South 6th Street?
3: 214, me and Ted are out.
0: 714. Six-eighty-eight, Sangamon, checking status.
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3: 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Engine 10.
0: 7-4.
4: Have an MDC issue. 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
0: Kathy.
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0: Both units are for 1212 Phillips Avenue. Assist other agency. MBH is out here in a green Tahoe. Asking for officer to stand by. She's here for Karina Shore. She's having some sort of episode and has attacked him previously.
1: 10-4 and route.
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Got the location secured and locked.

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0: 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Our advisor, several cars outside and people are going inside. Also believe they're selling drugs out of the house as well.
1: Hold for now.

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0: Go ahead. Hey, can you and Mr. Wagner 25 over here with me so we can stand by and get this truck? Stand for you, anything? Yeah, it's got a jack underneath it, so I'm sure it's going to be a pleasure dealing with him and his vehicle. Gotta grab a body cam. I appreciate it, sir.
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0: Parkland 6.
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2: Server 1012, South 11 for an open door. 17 says this is their daughter's house and the AC unit is out of the window. Unknown if anyone's inside right now.
0: 526 row.
1: 10-4.
3: There.
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0: No, I think we're good.
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2: 10-4, start for Stone Creek and Meadowbrook for an investigated juvenile. Says there's 5 juveniles on scooters riding through the neighborhood. It's an ongoing issue.
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0: This does appear like it's going to be a 55. Is 347 still
2: available?
1: He's on another call.
0: 10-4.
3: 814 for 941, go to 3. Exam now, Scott.
1: 10-4.
3: Hey, so you just stacked the problem back. Oh, you just canceled 962 for now.
1: 10-4, 962, you can disregard.
0: 943. 959. 959. Just a minute, prowler. I'll pick there with first.
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0: 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I'll get you a digital.
1: 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Go ahead. Can you put me on a patrol investigation at 206 West South? 7-4.
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0: 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Eight oh four.
1: I'm still fighting with my computer here. What's his 20? I can go do the search.
0: 1212 Phillips.
1: I'll be enough.
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0: Contact 9, did you want us to send him to 3?
1: Ten Sangman lost property.
2: Ten.
1: 7501 Curran, caller is Joan, would like to make a report for a lost DL. She's willing to make it over the phone.
2: 10-4, go ahead and transfer out.
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0: 60904. 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Oh, 4409, go ahead. The rims and tires are good. She is going to look for the title to the red and white truck, and if she finds it, she will bring it to the Auburn Police Department for us to give to them.
1: Okay.

0: Central units attempt to locate subject wanted code 30, theft over. Central units attempt to locate subject wanted code 30, theft over, white male, shorter hair, dark beard, thin build, black earring, mostly wearing black cargo shorts, green snap-on tulle shirt, black shoes, has a tattoo of a cross on his right forearm, tattoo on his left side of his neck, mostly leaving Circle K, 19 in North Grand, no silver Chrysler 300, possibly with a Pittsburgh Steelers logo in the back window, last seen westbound on North Grand, approximately 1932 hours in unit locating, code 30, theft over, authority Lincoln 957, 1036, 2123.
1: 881, traffic stop.
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1: Lawrence and Park on a white Hyundai, George Edward, 82650.

0: and Simon Seth's tonight. Sam 4.
1: 604.
0: Go ahead.
1: I still have that pending check on welfare. I'm out of my car right now.
0: Sam 4, it came in after this call, but it is still pending.
1: 10-4, is it still checking on if she's being held hostage and she has the work phone?
0: It's mostly the work phone. We tried to call the business line, and she answered.
1: Lovely.
2: 15, she mentioned.
1: I'm going to be tied up here for a minute because the respondent.
3: 15.
1: Can you see if
2: passing PD cars, does your headlight turn on?
1: Care and check on that and just have him 25 with me when he's done.
0: Time for 6:32, Sangman.
3: Three things.
1: Go ahead.
0: Would you be able to assist Auburn with that check on the welfare?
1: 10-4, being
0: right. 10-4, thank you.

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0: Never.
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0: Nine eight.
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0: Sam 749.
4: 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Firework, you can cancel everybody else.
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1: Perfect. We're figuring that out right now.
2: Lincoln 926, Lincoln 859. Server main space beats 3185 South Dirksen for remove subject. Caller says that Brandon Sales, black male, last seen wearing a green hoodie and black pants, is in the lobby and needs to be removed.
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0: 21, the front desk. Grandmother of the juvenile you're out with wants to know if they can leave or not.
1: I'm still praying to do the OP at the front desk. They'll find it.
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0: 992.
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0: 10-4, 2136. Lincoln 926, 3185 South Dirksen Parkway at Main State.
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1: Certainly a patrol investigation for 1319 West End.
0: Would you need another?
1: Negative. I'm out with 968.
0: Over. Lincoln 983. I copied that you're at the station now, but I couldn't copy the rest of your traffic.
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0: 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Frank Boy, 32459.
1: 10-4, do you need another?
0: 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We stopped at 16 in the Reynolds.
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0: Sir, for 721 South 25th for 10-16-17. Husband John Hughes battered the 17th. Son and nephew is now calling back requesting cement for a 13-year-old son who hurt his hand while trying to jump the fence.
1: 10-4 and off.
2: You're out.
0: 804, I'll start that way.
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0: 10-4.

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3: Nine five nine. It was 1801. What?
4: I believe Wilderness Trail.
3: 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Did you need another?
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1: Hold on, Belt Mail, for my location and county, beginning is going to be 619.
0: 10-4, 2147. Lincoln 871, Starfer 6 and Linton for a hit-and-run report, meeting with Benjamin. For 3, we've also got another call at 6 and Overland. I don't know if those are going to be related this time.

0: Go ahead. 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Going to be Illinois passenger Zebra Victor 3, 5463. Zebra Victor 3, 5463 on a silver Chevy Impala, unknown occupants.
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0: Old Tiffin School Road in St. John Drive, Illinois B truck plate 4366936, B boy truck on a silver Jeep Cherokee.
1: 10-4. Lincoln 885. Server 1515 South 7th for a check on the welfare. Some teams with pretrial. Passing to check on Isaac Mercado. Caller can hear yelling on the phone, so this is a protected address for him and they're unable to get a hold of him.
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0: 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Go ahead. Lincoln 920.
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2: 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I'm going to go find out.
0: So, 140, Chatham.

0: 140 Chatham. Traffic for 140. Just 43. We're not getting a return. The system's running slow. 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
0: I'm not seeing any vehicles that are pulled over by South 6 and letting out of there. So you probably cleared this out or merges to that other pending hit me on. It's probably related. I'm not sure.
1: 10-4.
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0: Lincoln 871, just to verify, you said you didn't see anybody at 6 and Linton or 6 and Overland?
1: Negative. I didn't see anybody at 6 and Linton. I haven't really looked over at Overland. Did you want me to go over there, too?
0: 10-4.

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0: 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Okay, if you go to 9th and South Grand, a female that was in an accident is now experiencing kidney stone pain.
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1: Go ahead.
0: South Graham in front of
2: 604.
3: King's ticket, yell as appropriate.
0: No,
3: yeah, you want to go?
2: Collision.
3: We're clear with refusal.
2: Out by the golf course.
3: 15, you can clear.
2: Can you get a hold of him and transfer him out to me?
4: Tom. 6-4, just confirming, you need him specifically?
2: Yes, that's what.
4: Tom.
1: Sam 585, what was it in front of on South Grand? Sam 585.

0: 604.
1: Go ahead.
0: It's a different employee that lives by the golf course. Is that who you're wanting, or are you wanting Chase, the owner?
1: The one that's by the golf course.
0: So,

0: Official units for the copy, attempt to locate code 30 for domestic battery. Official units for the copy, attempt to locate code 30 for domestic battery, 1155 North 9th, 1155 North 9th. Suspect is an Armando Avon Baxson, Hispanic male, 527.92, 56180, black and brown, last seen wearing a red shirt with white stripes.
1: Transferring now.
0: Unknown.
2: We appreciate it.
0: 9th. Any unit locating code 30 for domestic battery authority, Lincoln 814, 1036, 2209.

0: Lincoln 995, Lincoln 987. High school 101 South Lewis for a suspicious vehicle. It's a red truck leaving the parking lot on the new side of the school. Says that the suspect says it's suspicious because it's after hours and it's a junker. Last seen eastbound on Monroe.
1: Caravan, that looks like one occupant.

message line is for the copy. Attempt to locate reckless driving. Attention all units, prayer to copy, attempt to locate reckless driving, Washington and Durkin, it's a red Honda Accord, 28 of Lincoln, Charles Henry, 46, coming back to Alinda Hughes at 4305 West Washington, apartment 29 on a red 06 Honda, going in and out of lanes, hitting their brakes frequently, last seen southbound on Dickinson, any unit locating, make your own case, reckless driving, 1036-2212.

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1: 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I'm replying.

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2: Adam, Tom, Charles, Henry, Ida, Sam, Sam, Ocean, Nora, Middle, sorry, just read. First name, Joshua, common spelling, Middle, D, David. Date of birth, 12-8-05, 12-8-05. White male.
0: Additional units, in reference to the previous reckless driving, Washington and Durkin, the vehicle is now going to be stopped blocking a driveway at Dickinson and Makemie. And, you know, locating, make your own case, reckless driving, 10-36-22-14.
3: 7-18, same.
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0: 21-17, Alexis. She wants to talk to an officer about someone stealing her mail. It occurred at 1667 Seven Pines.
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0: so far, that'll be the correct number this time, and I'll send it to you.
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2: Check disturbance.
0: What's up?
2: 3241 South 6, 25 with Calvin Hill in a disturbance with his daughter Carmen. Says she's trying to tear up things. He says she doesn't live there. She's in the background saying she does. He hung up on us.
1: Lincoln 867. It's a 7, sir.
0: So.
1: Go ahead.
0: Me, Veterans in Jefferson, eastbound. Boy Frank 87195 on the Silver Chevy.
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0: Go ahead.
1: Starford Veterans in Jefferson, back up 81.
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0: Did Pawnee respond yet?

0: Lincoln 885.
1: Yes.
0: Starver 1611 West Glen for a follow-up. This is reference a previous battery. There was an ATL code 30 for a Desavante Cook. Caller said he lives here and his car is here now.
2: Eight eight five now.

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0: Yeah, with two in the roadway, 2100 blocks.

0: Battalion 1, Engine 1, and Engine 3, respond to automatic fire alarm at 701 North 1st Street, cross the street Sir West Miller Street, Union Street and West Dodge Street, East Dodge Street.
1: Go ahead.
2: I'm out of my car. Are you still on the check welfare? Are you clear?
0: Truck 1, respond to automatic fire alarm at 701 North 1st Street, cross the street Sir West Miller Street, Union Street and West Dodge Street, East Dodge Street.
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1: New veterans in Lawrence southbound, call 285620. South Black SUV.
0: 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Renaya Henderson calling in, says her boyfriend locked her out of the house. Tell her she has to get his PD to get back inside. They both live there.
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0: 920, go ahead. 12 and Laura, white female on a bike. 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

0: 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Cross streets are North 9th Street and North 8th Street.
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0: 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Injured one's going to head down to security and investigate. Injured one will take command.
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0: I'll find you another 4031 Westgate Drive for a prowler. Diane called in, said she heard people talking in her backyard. She did not see them, heard them say something, heard somebody say something to her, and then bust the door wide open.
1: Then around.
0: I-20, suspicious person. 920, go ahead. MLK and Lawrence blackmail on a bike. 10-4.
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0: 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Maintenance is having a hard time resetting the alarm.
1: Three, what was your traffic?
0: 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Maintenance is having a hard time resetting the alarm. 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There's no smoke, no fire.
1: Copy that.

0: Engine 1 from a Taiwan, if you can copy. 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
1: Good.
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2: I'll get you on a Q106 to the area of MLK and East Washington. It's going to be for a red car, 28 Lincoln Charles Henry 46, passing northbound that was driving extremely slowly and the wrong way down.
0: Control Battalion, can you reach Engine 1?
3: En route.
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1: Good.
2: Center South 16 for a 1016. It was showing 8 feet from this location with a male.
0: Engine 1, what was your traffic?
2: Background. Sounds like two females also. Female was also yelling, want me to leave? Want me to leave?
0: Was trying to reach Engine 1 to relay them that maintenance took this out of service.
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2: Back up Lincoln 804, it's G1060, MLK in Washington, please.
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2: Or Clear Lake and 16. 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
0: Alright, looks like the parking lot of Salvation Army now. We're going to get out with it. It's an elderly female.
1: 10-4. Let me know if you copy.
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0: 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Richard Tilton, East Washington, for a pregnant female that took a handful of gabapentin.
2: 43-32 Capitol Plaza, 1210 East Washington. It's going to be for a female who is pregnant. She's outside. She's taken a handful of pills in an effort to harm herself. I'll be getting somebody started as soon as I can.
3: Edward.
2: Edward, 9, do you copy?
3: I did. Thank you.

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0: No, I see Tom. I quit for Friday long. You're clear. And Ralph, thank you. Have a good night.
1: You as well.
2: Good night, 88.
1: Yes.
2: Calhoun Avenue for a 10-6-9. Rebound.
3: Did my 42 go through?
2: Shores also says there's a John here too threatening her.
3: 42.
1: Much obliged. Have a good night.
2: Good night.
3: You as well.
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321 688. Harlan, Berlin 611 West Birch Street, 611 West Birch Street for a suspicious person. Caller says there's two subjects, a white male and a white female, unknown clothing, walking around storage units with flashlights. Sorry, 21. I was not paying attention. 315. Can you start that way instead?

0: C-Med from 8. We're actually going to be remaining on scene. PD showed up, and they're wanting to talk to the patient on scene.
1: Copy that.
2: Lincoln 814.
1: Go ahead.
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1: 529 South 4th Mansion View Inn for an overdose. I'll get you the room number here in a second. It's a male. No, it's outside. I'm sorry. Male was dropped off by an Uber. He's outside. Possible overdose. He's awake, breathing heavy. Caller's going to get Narcan right now. See meds en route. CM 722, Adam 9, your copy. Possible overdose, Mansion View, outside for a male.
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0: 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Waiting around, all advice.
1: Tower.
2: 632-604.
0: Go ahead. 04.
2: 803 South 1st Street. 803 South 1st Street. Judith is calling in, says that her significant other, Anthony Warner, has ripped the Wi-Fi router out of the wall and is causing other problems with the caller. No weapons, nothing physical at this time.
0: 10-4 and a half.

0: 804. Lincoln 804, go ahead. Do we have a second quad 4 unit that's available?
1: We can be in or out with shit.
2: 604.
0: Salvation Army.
2: Roger, you got one coming in your village. 501 East Madison, number 18 for a 911 investigation showing 16 feet from here. Abandon call, the answer on callbacks.
1: 22, so one of us can drive.
2: In
3: route to Denver.
2: Denver.
1: Who is 18?
2: 88 comes back to Alyssa Horsch.
1: Yeah.
2: Call us, how's her at number 22?
4: Yeah, go ahead and change the address to 22. That's where she's been at for quite a while now.
2: Denver.

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1: 604.
0: Spoke to Melissa, it's accidental. So this is the second time it's happened. Been showing 10-8 back, Ross Diver, and with him.

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1: 10-4.
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0: 2316 Yale. 718 ML. Physical. Or, and something about a female and her baby needing to go to the hospital. Caller was an upstairs neighbor.
1: Not at your stuff, yourself.
2: Engine 6, respond to a call at 2316.
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0: Send 4. Coming back, expired to a Brandon Kirkwood, Gregory Court, 5 of
3: 4. Well.
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1: 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Lincoln 982.
2: 982.
1: Can you back him up on a traffic stop 19th and Carpenter, please?
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0: ahead.
1: Central City, San County, just ready for to locate.
0: We're clear off that. We were not needed by the patient. Cab the.
1: Central City, San County, it's prepared a copy to locate. Stop and hold investigation of violation of bond 2844 Stanton Street for a Joseph F. Frank Sherman. Joseph F. Frank Sherman, male, 8/16/94. The male, 8/16/94, 63156, 63156, brown and green, last seen wearing is unknown. Any unit coming in contact, stop and hold, authority Lincoln 9041, 1036-2335.

0: you want us to go to that removed subject that's literally like just down the road from this call?
1: Chatham 133,
2: 1042. 928 said cancel the
0: other unit. 10-4, there's a disturbance and there's also a new subject. Looks like they're at your
2: office. 10-4.
0: Put in notes.
2: I'll move you over to that other one.

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1: When you can wait for 928 to back you up.
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0: 1724 Whittier. 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They're there with her husband and uncle. She got a call from a neighbor saying there was a lot of noise coming from the house. Unable to reach them, she is unable to go check herself right now.
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Lincoln 987. 4031 Westgate Drive, 4031 Westgate, Furry Prowler. Caller hears someone outside the residence on the east side. She heard them say that she heard us and she knows we're here.

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1: 10-4. You need to put back on it.
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0: 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Cross streets are dead end and dead end.
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1: 1543 East Mason, 1543 East Mason, investigate juvenile. Kids messed with the caller's mailbox. Unknown if they took anything. Left a garden light in there. They left on foot eastbound. 804 en route.
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0: 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Can you show me 10-8? 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
0: 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I saw him.
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1: 313, Donald T. Tom Carpenter, 1030 of 70, coming back clear, valid CDL. I also got one in 56, if that's going to be the correct one.
2: Uh, 70 sounds about right.
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0: 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I'm not locating anything. You cancel back up.
1: 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You can disregard.
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1: 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Back 17 is 96.
0: 10-4. Lincoln 913, do you copy?
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1: Well, we're aware.
0: Lincoln 888, traffic.
2: Do we have any Spanish-speaking officers?
0: Any officers speak Espanol, please advise. 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
0: He doesn't have anybody either. Lincoln 920, Lincoln
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0: 721 West Stanford, KC on West Stanford for at 1016. There's a male they're having a problem with. He keeps coming in and out. He tried throwing customers a soda bottle at them. Black male, 30s, all black. Went back outside. Unknown where he is exactly right now.
1: 10-6. En route.

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0: 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It's going to be a dog got loose and was going through their recycling out front. I think everything's going to be 10-4.
1: That works.

0: 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Westgate calling again. Second time.
1: Okay. Hey, someone.
0: Go ahead.
1: Can you start MBH here since it's clearly a 96 issue? And you can probably cancel with 928.
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2: Sam, 732, ShotSpotter. One round, 717 South 25th.
0: 717 South 25th, one round. Lincoln 984, Lincoln 977, Lincoln 986, can you guys start that way?
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1: 27.
0: Serve the area of 933 Milton. 933 Milton. Caller says there's people outside setting things off that are not fireworks. Unknown what it is.

0: like he says that 933 is where it's coming from. I'll try and get a 20 on him.
1: My reason I ask is I heard the same thing he probably heard, and it's coming from somewhere east of the county building.
0: 10-4 from call history. Looks like he's at 918 Milton.
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0: Plumber in Maine with the plane I just ran on a gray Nissan sedan on an occupant.
1: That works.
0: We'll be pulling into Memorial Care.
1: That works.

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0: Talon 127. I have the mail reg on her. My name is Ruby.
1: 10-4, I have Jeremy back. Valid, clear, born in 84.
0: 10-4, any stops here, sir?
1: Negative, but it does look like he has a suspension pending for 09-2026.
0: 10-4, I'm secure.
1: 10-4.
2: Did the 71 week?
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2: 10-4. I'll get you this later in a second. I'll give him a call. If there's nothing up and down, Milton.
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1: Joseph.
0: 2213 Saratoga Drive, 2213 Saratoga. We have a mental subject here, 23-year-old female armed with a razor blade and has locked herself in the bathroom currently. We're getting further at this time. Going to be number 4 apartment.
1: Interrupt. I'll help you interrupt.
0: 920, 10-4.

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0: Units en route to Saratoga, 43. Subject is out of the bathroom with the 17 currently still inside the apartment with mom. Unknown if the razor blade is still with her or not. Mom's going to be coming to the door.
1: I'm 20, 10-4, I'm 10-50.
0: 10-4.
1: 9-3, we're 23, she's coming to the door now.
0: 10-4.

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0: NVH said that they will be there as soon as they clear the current call they're on.

0: from it. In the front door of the apartment, apartment number 121, we've knocked multiple times, we're not receiving it.
1: Stand by.

0: 321.
1: 21.
0: Yeah, with a 25 at post. Grab an OP on Jordan Phillip. It's going
2: to
0: be standing outside.
2: Can get to the door. We're going to start fire.
0: Black male wearing a green shirt.
3: Engine 12, respond to unknown incident at time. At 2801, Montaluma Court, cross streets are dead end in Montvale Drive.
4: Lincoln 871.
2: Get to the door, so we are starting fire.
4: Are you still with MBH?
2: Simple.
4: Can you advise her they're not going to need her on that next call? They're going to, I believe, transport on their own.
2: Simple.
4: Thank you.
0: 321, I'm going to reroute you. 315, 321. New Berlin, 606 East Elm, 606 East Elm. Caller's Kathy says that her neighbor at 610, Austin Newman, is sitting at the rear of the caller's property shining lights into her windows. Possibly doing this as some kind of retribution for her putting up security cameras. Said that he comes over here often and does this.
1: Routed all the bugs.
0: 10-4, 21, I'll keep you on that, OB.

0: 8728.
1: Go ahead.
0: Frank David 16922, and can you throw me on that burglar alarm? This vehicle is leaving.
1: 10-4.
2: Lincoln 982, I'm out on that alarm as well.
0: Succeeds in traffic.

0: 312, ground stop.
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0: 6A.
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1: Negative.

0: Good for me. Can you start a fire back inside? We got a blood glucose reading of 5252.
1: Okay. 12 from control.
2: Go for it, 12.
1: 3 Frank 8 is requesting you back up to the room. They're getting a high blood glucose reading.
2: Copy that. We're in the back.
1: Copy. Or low. I don't know what it is. They said it was 52.
2: Copy.

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1: You can transfer my cell.
0: No, thank you.

0: 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Cross streets are MHP and McCreary Avenue.
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1: 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I think I'm all the out with him.
0: 10-4.
2: Not heard like a wolf. Yeah, with a, I believe it's a white Nissan 220 in a second.
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0: See, I'll be following.
1: Five. Edward Young, 90777. It's like a gray Subaru. 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
0: That'll work.

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0: Walnut State, Illinois passenger, Frank Adam, 55594. Frank Adam, 55594. On a gray Nissan Murano, one occupant.
1: Tabler.

0: 10.
1: Milford, Illinois, left in Crouch. Charles Robert Ocean, Union, Charles Henry, versus Alexander. Adam Lincoln Edward, X-ray, Adam Nora David, Edward Robert, middle initial N Nora, date of birth 9/25/2003. 9/25/2003.

0: He's going to be invalid. 29's clear.
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312, are you secure with him? Justin Kirk, 1030 of 88, is going back 1099 out of Sangamon County, failure to appear for a traffic offense. Also showing discharge out of probation, 27 is going to be revoked.

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0: holding your line for me.
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2: Stand for it. Did you already contact Sergeant?
1: Stand for it.
2: Stand for it.
1: 312.
3: Looking at the locals for this car, showing that it's still stolen. Was this recovered or not? Cleaned up?

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1: Frank,
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1: going to
0: be in route to Memorial.
1: 6-0.
0: He was one rider.
2: Gabby, 10-4. Looks like it was registered or put in as stolen sometime last year. I don't know if it was taken out as recovered or not. 1-9.
1: Negative. It's clear now. I'm not seeing anything for that on the 28.
3: 5.
2: Thank you.
3: Finder. No,
4: ever.

0: Adam 127, Adam 1, my name is Avery.
1: Cut.
0: Male for Illinois, last name Clay, Charles Lincoln, Adam Young. First is Marcellus, Mary Adam Robert, Charles Edward Lincoln Lincoln, Union Sam. Middle initial, C. Charles, date of birth, 10-23-77.
1: 10-23-1977,
0: here, Illinois.
1: Marcellus, going to be valid, 29 is clear.
0: 10-4, I'll be secure.
1: 10-4.

0: 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It's going to be at a memorial. 320, 327.
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0: 2532 East North Grand, 2532 East North Grand at North Grand Grocery for a burg alarm, front motion.
1: Oh, bless.
0: 27, disregard. 11,000, thanks.
1: Hey, is the keel or where's thing going off every, pretty much every night for the last couple weeks?
2: Never
0: respond, Joe. We've
2: had it, yeah, a dozen times. 301. 301. I don't think my email made it. Oh, to you guys, we're not going to respond to that unless a key holder responds.
0: 10-4, 320, I'll put you back on your previous.
1: Copy that, thank you.

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1: Twenty-three twenty-five North 15th, 2325 North 15th.
0: 25 with Mary. Says a laser is being pointed at her. Call history has her as 96.
1: Alpha.
0: 27 disregard.

0: during the other stolen vehicle takeoff from ground Stanford going eastbound towards 5th.
1: Eastbound on Stanford towards 5th, 10-4. What vehicle is it?
0: Boy William 88346.

0: 3-3. They're still like eastbound. Lights are off. Running with full lights. Not pursuing.
1: Ten four, still driving eastbound, lights off. It's the gray Infiniti, correct?
0: Four, they're coming up to 11. Looks like they're still gonna head eastbound.

0: Not 33. I'm going to say 1060. 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Make sure there's no damage anywhere.
1: 10-4.
2: Hi, 2043.
1: Go ahead.
2: Looks like it's still eastbound, Stanford and Foxbridge. I'm not pursuing.
1: Still eastbound, Stanford and Foxbridge, 10-4.

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0: 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I believe it's going to be a male black as well.
1: Time 4.

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1: Not 33. I'm not sure. We lost sight of them after they crossed over there.
2: I think he continued east towards Taylor from Phosphorus.
3: Sanford, I got on here. We lost sight at Sanford and Foxbridge, possibly still eastbound on Stanford.

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1: 315.
0: Can you start back for me, Berlin? 606 Eastbound. 606 Eastbound. Kathy's calling back in. Says that her neighbors are back in the backyard, shining lights in her windows.

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0: Plumber at commercial court with a Kansas plate 7395, Adam Frank Mary. Kansas 7395, Adam Frank Mary, on a blue Jeep utility, unknown occupants.
1: Sober.

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1: How are you, North Oakland?
0: 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Seven-18, checking your status. 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

0: Chatham 127. I have one by name in DOB out of Arkansas.
1: Go ahead.
0: Male out of Arkansas, last name Platter. Paul, Lincoln, Adam, Tom, Edward, Robert. First is Paul, common spelling, middle initial D, David. Date of birth 2/28/55. 2/28/1955 through Arkansas.

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0: 88, I put on the ticket. 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If you do, just transfer out to me.
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0: Yeah, 4.

0: 27.
1: 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Clear ahead and get the secure from the front and through the gates and everything else to the fielder.
0: They were a negative for a key holder. Denver.
2: 20, it's 27, secure out there.
1: Yeah, I'm good. It's just, everything's locked, but the alarm keeps going off. I'm not sure if they've got AC inside or what's going on inside.
2: Joey, they've got that that garage door laser perimeter alarm going all around the outside. So if anything walks through there, that's probably what's going off, unless you can hear the one inside.
1: Denver, it's got to be me. Let's set it off on 7:27. I'll get you this one.
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0: 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Someone's at the intercom asking for a ride. They were advised we don't give rides. They would like to speak to an officer.
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0: 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Caller's advising her boyfriend, Aaron Coates, put his hands on her.
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0: 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I'm 1060.
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Battalion 2, Engine 2, and Truck 2, respond to automatic fire alarm at 2400 Ledley Court. Cross streets are dead end to Normandy Road.

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1: 632.
0: 1 Countryside Manor. 1 Countryside Manor. Unit 1A Adam. Caller says that the grandson of the resident of Unit 1B Boy is not supposed to be here, and the caller sees him outside. It's going to be Kevin Shea, white male, white hat, white tank top. The resident of 1B is Wanda McConnell, does not believe that Wanda knows he's outside, says that Kevin threatened him with a, correction, threatened her with a 32 over the weekend.
2: 10-4 in
1: route. 6-32 in route.
0: 10-4, 4-3, caller didn't see any weapons today.

0: 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We'll be out on this game.
1: Jeremy, that's nothing shown.

0: 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Where do you need us to?
1: Truck 2, standby. 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
1: 10-4.
0: Sangley, can you go ahead and throw him back on the ticket? Can you come back over here?

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0: I made contact with the male they thought was Kevin. It's not him. Are we going under this one?
1: 10-4.

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0: 838 South Walnut, 838 South Walnut. Says apartment half. Vehicle theft, red. 2016 Hyundai Elantra, 28 Frank Sam, 73504. Advising it could have happened within the last hour and possibly left the sunroof open.
1: Yeah.

This is also Sagan County, it's first option to locate, reckless driving, 2nd and South Grand. Central City, Sagan County units, for the option to locate, reckless driving, 2nd and South Grand. It's a gray four-door vehicle, unknown, 28, last seen heading westbound on South Grand, high rate of speed. Gray four-door vehicle, unknown, 28, last seen westbound on South Grand, high rate of speed. Any unit coming to contact, stop, make your own case, 1036-0312.

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0: 1131 North Grand Avenue East, 1131 North Grand Avenue East, started 911 investigation. Now we've got this male back on 911. He's very 1056. He doesn't know where he is. He said his name is possibly Christian Stokes. Our call taker is advising he sounds very unstable.
2: I didn't hear that.

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0: Like a 920, like a 933. Dial core, 2018 dial core, 911 investigation. There was a male on the line, said something, been hung up, no answer on callback.
1: En route. 867.
0: Go ahead.
1: There's two abandoned houses here, 1102 and 1106. I don't hear anything. There is a lot of broken windows on both of these abandoned buildings.
0: Did you see anybody walking away as you guys, as you were pulling up? Because he kind of told us he was starting to walk away.
1: Came out of 6 Route 11 by Gateway.

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1: He was on a 911 cell.
2: Not over. 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
1: 10-4.

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0: 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In the background.
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3: Honda 7, is that going to be on a silver 2015 Honda?
4: Yeah, four.
3: That's been suspended to Thorsten Hirsch out of Decatur.
4: 10-4, can you check utilities to see if that name matches up or anywhere around here?
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2: 562.
0: Lows on Dirksen for a Berg alarm. Lows on Dirksen for a Berg alarm. 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
1: 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We also check on a Brandon C. Charles Partridge, 1279.

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1: So.
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2: 2016 Hyundai Elantra, red 2016 Hyundai Elantra. It's got tinted windows. Last seen in the area, 838 South Walnut. 28 is going to be Frank Sam, 73504. Frank Sam, 73504, red Hyundai Elantra, 2016. Comes back to an Angela Williamson off South Lincoln. Any unit coming in contact, stolen vehicles, stop and hold, Lori Lincoln, 877, 1036, 0348.

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0: Quick and Easy on North Grand. Your caller was in a 1057 while at Enos Park with her boyfriend. He's 1056. He left while they were in a 1016. She's going to be standing by at the Quick and Easy.
1: Sixty-eight rounds.

0: 984, code 38. Red Roof in off of a Dirksen and St. Mary's. 437116 on a red pickup truck.
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1: Thank you. 984. We'll confirm that 28 with you. It's not coming back. 28's not coming back. 437-116 B-Boy.
2: B-Boy.
1: 10. So I'm a clear valid to a Nicholas Swaggerty on a red Chevy.
2: 10-4, update location at 3350 Singer.
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0: I'm going to be out with Frederick Malcolm claiming this is his sister's residence. He's been trying to contact her about this long.
1: 10-4.
0: Has the alarm company attempted to make contact with Miss Malcolm?
1: I'll call them back and see if they tried to call a key holder.

0: three. Nine, six, eight. Show me 56 ground, you're definitely trying to find us. I'm on landline, your radio didn't come through. 10-9. Could you show me 1060 of the area of Enos Park so I can try to find the scene? 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
0: 501 East Madison, 501 East Madison, unit number 16. Caller says that their 14-year-old daughter, white female, brown braided hair, glasses, blue crop top, shorts, no shoes, just ran away. It's running westbound away from the apartment building.
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0: Clear leg just past Wheeler, pulling into abandoned parking lot, factory place. 3563698 B-boy, white Chevy Tahoe.
1: The abandoned parking lot factory place will be across from Springfield Supported Living. Talking about like the Dollar General and all that side of the room.

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0: The only information I have is that she went west on Madison, and I'm over 910-60.
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2: 10-9.
1: Last known direction is westbound on Madison.
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1: 92936, 3102 Tyrone, 3102 Tyrone Drive in Twin Lakes. It's going to be for a check on the welfare, 1096 issue. Caller advised a Jeremy McGrone here, making threats of self-harm. EMS will also be en route.
0: 1049.

0: 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Tower. 1207 South Martin Luther King, 1207 South MLK at one stop. Third-hand information of a disturbance here. Wesley Grant being jumped in the parking lot by several subjects. Caller had no further information.
1: 8 of 1, huh?
2: Then route, open route.
0: Nine eight four ten four. The caller also said that possibly he may have gone to Wesley's mother's house on 14th, but the caller wasn't making much sense.

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1: We don't see an active disturbance at this time.
2: Bailey's called us on 911. She's going to be standing outside of Price Gutter. For 718, copy as well.
3: Copy. 604.
4: Do you by chance have that 88 for Bailey? Donna, correction, Dawn told me that she had no idea that she had a phone, so I just want to get that number for future reference.
2: 10-4, it was a 911 only phone. 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
4: Yep.
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5: New start for a burglary vehicle just occurred in progress. 1627 South 7, 1627 South 7. A subject was just caught breaking into a vehicle, and a male subject on site there is detaining them.
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0: 1027 North 9th, 1027 North 9th. 911 investigation. There's a SG 327. Would you be able to assist the city? 1027 North 9th, 1027 North 9th. 1017 is Spanish speaking only. Stated something about her, she was told to call when her partner came back. Not sure what's going on there. You could just help interpret.
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0: Go ahead. Lincoln 814 for the domestic there earlier.
1: Respond to chest pain the at 219 South Wheeler Avenue. Cross streets are East Monroe Street and East Adams Street.
0: I'm going to pull up the call. 10-4, sorry, I can't remember what the number was.
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0: 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I'm going to transport her to her great grandmother's in Springfield.
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0: 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Caller advising her boyfriend is yelling. She doesn't understand what the problem is. 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
0: Our caller is going to be waiting at the First Step Women's Center at 215 South Grand Avenue West. She's advising she ran into her sister's ex at Hometown Pantry across the street, and he threw something at her car. He was last seen on foot towards a church on South Grand and Walnut area.
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0: 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I am out at 3408 East Ennis. 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

746, go 38. 746. Route 29 at Cardinal Hill, Illinois passenger George Edward, 55058, coming on red Ford Edge, all right. Ten four.

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0: Lincoln 987. That's coming back. Corvallis to an Omar Davis, a 401 West Allen, apartment 126, PJP Auto, Lincoln 2003, 13 Lincoln.
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0: 1511 East Keys, 1511 East Keys for a vehicle theft. It's a Hyundai Elantra that's missing.
1: Zero.

0: Additional City Savings County is for the cops to locate stolen vehicle 860 South MacArthur. 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It's a 2020 gray Kia sedan, 2020 gray Kia sedan, 28 of Boy Charles, 78333.
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0: in. Off East Cook. 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
2: 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In Camelot with Illinois passenger, Boy Boy 59468. It's going to be in a blue Honda Civic. Hold on.
0: Speaking 985. 200 North Grand Avenue West, 200 North Grand at Medics First in the parking lot, Silver Silverado versus Light Pole.
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0: Lincoln, start for 511 South State. 511 South State is going to be apartment B-Boy. Jennifer's going to be advising that Brant Patton is here acting violent. It is going to be a Brant Patton born in 75. He is going to be 99 Sangamon.
1: Correct. Hey,

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1: 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It's going to be on a brown Nissan Murano. 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
1: 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We're secure.
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1: And you can start seeing the 918. She's got some facial injuries.
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1: Bono, we don't need a supervisor. 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
0: We're going to be Peoria Road, 3400 block of Peoria Road. We're going to be pulling in Duncan Farm. 28 is going to be 664-1601 on a gray sedan, all bicycle.
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0: Those in Suffolk County Market, 210 East Carpenter, 210 East Carpenter, Hope, whose employer is calling in saying a blackmail, blue outfit, took several items. 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
1: Truck one junior.
0: Truck one junior good.
1: Engine three mobile.
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1: Three driver.
2: Three driver good.
1: Three firefighter.
0: Three firefighter's good.
1: Three junior.
3: Three junior's good.
1: Engine four mobile.
0: Four mobile.
1: Portable.
0: Portable.
1: Four driver.
0: Yep.
1: Four firefighter.
0: Both are good.
1: Four junior.
0: Four junior.
1: Engine five mobile.
4: Seven seamen. We're getting a room number now for a 76-year-old female with chest pain.
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0: Fire driver.
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1: Five junior.
0: Junior good.
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2: Six and Spruce. 20's going to be Lincoln Edwards, Sam, Adam, Boy.
0: Firefighter Robert, good.
2: A
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0: 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Engine 6, respond to overdose at 2200 Shale Street, cross streets are Clark Street and East Ash Street.
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5: 2200 Shale.
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1: 10 junior.
4: Junior's good.
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5: Sam
4: 643. Single good. 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
5: 10-4.
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2: 2 junior.
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1: 9 driver.
2: Okay. 9 driver good.
1: 9 firefighter.
2: 9 firefighter good.
1: 9 junior.
2: Junior good.
1: Engine 11 mobile.
2: Portable.
1: 11 driver.
2: 11 driver, good.
1: 11 firefighter.
4: 118, 115, disturbance.
5: Lincoln 978, Lincoln 884, both units disregard, so 15.
4: 3301 Stanton, 3301 Stanton.
1: 11 firefighter.
4: Lindsay Havens is a caller, her roommate Kaylee. Locked her out, and we'll let her back.
2: 11 firefighter, good. Order,
1: 11 junior.
2: Good, Junior.
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3: Hangman 755 traffic stop.
1: Good.
3: Yeah, Cabin Smoke Trail and Sherman Boulevard on a gray Chevy Silverado. I'll get you a 28 in a second. It's obstructed. It's going to be 276-3940 V-Boy truck plate.
4: Control from command. Power's been shut at the pole. Gas has been shut down. We're going to attempt to ventilate the structure now.
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0: We start for the express line 1151 North MacArthur. Meet with Nick, an employee, for a theft of a lighter. A black blue shirt left southbound on foot.

0: 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Sherman Boulevard in Carter Lane. The Black Hyundai. 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
0: White Timber, Rochester Road, with Illinois Prevent Violence, plate. Mary Tom, 97, Paul over Victor, again a black dot start, qualified.
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0: Restart 401 Milton, 401 Milton, 25 with a caller, Yoon Badoon. He's called into the front desk wanting a vehicle checked out, but there is a language barrier, unknown exactly what's going on there.
1: Tambor, can you check all history? I think T-Car tagged in a van over there yesterday. Same one.

Jack 4. 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

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North Grandin, Ohio. North Grandin, Ohio. David Mary, 25698 on a gray Chrysler 300.

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0: Bandy?
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0: Yes, copy that. We're going to be at Death and Hydrants on 8th Street in Myrtle.
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0: Lincoln 868. Can you start for 2673 Serrano Road as well? Naga 771. The victim of the stolen is out here saying that people are in the house looking at her and is concerned.
1: 115.
0: Book and Wallback.
1: Quick and easy, 1101 Stevenson, in a parking lot for hit and run. It's a brown Chevy Malibu.
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0: Yeah, in Meadowbrook and Wabash.
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0: 10-4, Sam 633 to 2 of traffic.
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0: Delta Truck 3, are we on channel 2 on this one?
1: Veterans and JJ Jones, Veterans and JJ Jones. It's going to, the 20 is going to be Frank Mirror 93742 on a gray Jeep, all by
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1: 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One car left. I believe the other one left the scene. SPD is on scene. We off to investigate. 6:43.
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1: I'm
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0: 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South MacArthur, 2820 South MacArthur. 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There's a black male wearing a dark blue hoodie laying by the street. They want to move along.
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1: 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It's going to be at 2633 Serrano Road.
0: Tower.
1: City's out on it. 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
1: 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I'll have to advise on 28, I can't see.
0: 10-4.
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0: 10-4. Verse 1941 Converse. Going to be checking for a Antonio Boyle, is a white male, born in 2011. 55166, blonde and brown for the desk.
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1: West Carpenter, room 325. It's for a 51-year-old male. It's not alert.
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0: 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We'll take that on West Carpenter.
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0: Edward King 9 8 9 7 9. Edward King 9 8 9 7 9. It's on a black Dodge Journey.
1: I have that showing valid to Madison Novak at that address on a black 2016 Dodge Utility.
0: I'll be out with it. The driver door is wide open.
1: 10-4.
2: Black SUV, small crossover, unknown 28. Driver is on the phone. Lansing southbound on 5th. You need to come in contact with your own case. Reckless driving, 1036-916.

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3: 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Love it.
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0: CMED 10, we're having tablet issues. 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
2: 10-4.
4: Victoria L. Lincoln Wilson. Victoria L. Lincoln Wilson. Female 318-62. 318-62.
0: 623 Franklin.
2: 623 Franklin or Maple?
0: Maple, sorry.
2: 10-4.
5: Victoria showing valid out of
4: Chatham,
5: born
4: in
5: 62-29,
4: it's
5: clear.
4: 10-4, thanks.
1: 746, cut
2: 38.
1: Chatham
4: 128. Good. Accidental, B10A. 10-4. Illinois passenger, Charles Boyd, 836-86. We got a blue Chevy Malibu, all of us.

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0: You put me on a patrol investigation at Schneider and Allen in Spalding.
2: Traffic stop.
1: 744 guns.
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3: Does firefighter Ward want an AM hire back on Friday?
1: That's a negative.
4: 985.
3: Copy negative.
4: Okay, bye. Stratford 904 North 8, 904 North 8, Terminal Welfare. Leon with Home Health is here, advising that Lloyd Adams is not answering the phone, and they haven't had contact with him since yesterday.
0: In row.
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0: 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She said she has Taylor Brothers coming. Can you verify?

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1: 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Go ahead.
0: I'm going to be 10-8 info for officers. Can you send out an extra patrol request email for the next 2 weeks? Reference this, please.
1: At a 2021 Gray Ford Edge,
2: 126.
1: Edward Union, 55815, should be occupied by Sandra Rantz, born in 57. She's 1096, so like I checked on. Her daughter is...
2: 126.
1: Pillows, just 1060.
3: Go ahead.
2: She did call them. They said it'd be an hour to an hour and a half, and she called just before 9, so they probably said it'd probably be another hour.
1: 961, go ahead.
4: Yeah, that's not going to work. Next off the list, then.
5: Zebra X-ray 47241, we're going to be pulling into west.
2: 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Did you have traffic?
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1: 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It's over.
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0: Prefer Archer Elevator at Cherokee Drive, 1050 unknown, three vehicles, a silver SUV, a silver sedan, and a white SUV. Color is not involved. I'm not sure if anybody's hurt. And now they're saying that nobody's injured. 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
1: Clear Lake. For a 68-year-old male that fell and is bleeding from the head.

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Go ahead. 600.

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0: Suspect is a Misty Larson. She is not there at this time.
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1: Lincoln 759.
0: You start 4626 West Capitol, 66 West Capitol. Hit and run occurred overnight. Damage to the caller.
2: 20, go ahead and roll medical.
1: For any patient information, they're going to ask.
2: He's going to complain of some head pain. He banged his head. It's going to be a rear-end accident. Major damage to both. Be an 83-year-old white male, and then I'll get you a description of the other victim here in just a moment.
1: 10-4.
0: Lincoln 868, do you have traffic?
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1: Units are covering each other. 755, what was your traffic?
2: 2, 58-year-old white female, head and neck pain.
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0: Go ahead.
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0: 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Is that the original one?
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0: 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Go ahead. 29 and 05, Charles Lincoln, 90276 on a white Cadillac.
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0: 18 and anyone, it's going to be stage 118.
1: Go ahead.
0: Go back over to Harry's, the white male in the red outfit that was there earlier being a problem is back. They would like him removed from the business.
1: 10-4.

0: engine 2 captain from engine 2 driver.
1: Go for engine 2 captain.
0: Any chance you have your cell phone on you?
1: That's a negative.
0: Copy that. We'll make our way to you now.
2: And someone, we sent him out to the station to meet with a female on a previous report I had a recruit take.
3: 10-4.

0: Lincoln 771, were you wanting a follow up ticket for that?
1: Just negative. Or anything right after this?
2: Yeah, 10:30.
1: 10-4, reference our MDC conversation earlier. I've got a call in here for that address on
3: South Ground at 30.
1: Assist agency, caller with adult protective, wanting to go speak with a would-be suspect, Janet. This
2: remove property.
0: 10-4.
1: Supposed to be going over there to move property?
2: Yeah, no OP's involved, but the Janet's supposed to go over there and remove some property. I told her just to call it in.
1: Okay, well, this is actually Adult Protective calling in saying they're going to talk to her about some abuse issues that she's supposedly causing. I don't know if you could shed some light on that or what.
0: 813. Let's start for the Midtown and 3125 West.
2: Yeah, I don't know anything about that. I haven't spoken to her about anything.
1: Jennifer.
0: Step back and he broke the dog's leg. And now Diana's refusing to let him take the dog to the vet.
1: Hey, Ralph.
4: 126. I'm going to be en route to 1037 North Daniel, reference these plates that were on the vehicle.
5: Put me out with 985, please.
0: 10-4.

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1: Closing and surface Sangamon Towers, 424 North 4th, 424 North 4th. It's going to be in the back patio. There's a black female, blue shirt, black pants that is refusing to leave.
2: Turn up. Turn up.

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0: 609 Magnolia Drive in Rochester for a possible 1079.
2: 743.
3: Hello.
2: 609 Magnolia, 609 Magnolia, EMS and run for possible 1079.
3: 10-4.
4: Seven four, so throw me on that as well.

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1: Okay.
0: Number 120, you have traffic.
2: Who's my hook for unit 1?
3: Go ahead.
4: 5, 23.
3: 10-4.

0: Yeah, I'm on 28 tonight.
1: A&M's on scene for unit 2.
2: So, reading the ticket says RMC towing's around for that Silver Cherokee.
1: 10-4. I don't have time to look at the ticket.
2: Okay.
3: 46.3.

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1: You going?
0: So for 32 Circle Drive, 32 Circle Drive. It's going to be for an assist for Adult Protective Services and a removed property. We got a call from Matthew. He's with Adult Protective Services. He's on scene. They have a meeting in about 10 minutes with Janet Kennedy. And the subject that lives here, there's possibly some OPs involved. We're still trying to verify that. And the other half, Janet called in. She's wanting to remove some property.
1: That works.

Contrarian spread a copy attempt to locate missing juvenile. Contrarian spread a copy attempt to locate missing juvenile. It's going to be an Antonio A. Adam Boyle. Antonio A. Adam Boyle. He's a white male, born in 2011. 55166, blonde and blue. 55166, blonde and blue. Missing from 1941 East Converse, last seen wearing unknown clothing. Any incoming contact, missing juvenile, 30 Lincoln 740, 1036, 1003.

0: that I'll be out there for Clifford Mason.
1: I'm sorry, Lincoln
2: 89. Heavy in that slow down, but continue. Obvious 1079.
3: Tower.
2: 10-8.

0: 3 Frank 9, seen that.
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0: This 1043 for you, Rochester PD is on scene, saying obvious, 1079.
1: Obvious. He wants to continue?
0: That's affirmative. We don't have anything confirmed by medical yet.
1: We'll continue.

0: morning from 15 a.m. A&M, you're going to hook this other vehicle up and get it out of the roadway for us.
1: Copy that. Let me know when it's clear and I'll move.

0: 118.
1: Do you have any call history with a Mason Moscardelli? He's a white male, looks like maybe in his 30s.

0: 118 from 19.
1: That's traffic for 18.
0: From 19. Are you west of the bar, maybe two houses south of the intersection there?
1: I think that's where I'm going to go look for him at.
0: Yeah, 10-4. He's usually in the back by the garage. He's not exactly law enforcement friendly.
1: 10-4, 18, do you have another one nearby?
0: Start to roam that way.
2: 663.
1: 10-4, thank you.
0: 663, can you back row?
3: Control from engine 2, Highland Estates and Rome.
4: Engine 2.
0: 118, we've got a Mason monster.
3: We've got a hydrant that will not shut, and it's fully open at this point. I've got a hydrant number for you if you could contact CWLP.
4: Where's it at? Go ahead and with the number.
3: On Stevenson between Taylor and Normandy, the number is 134092.
4: Copy.
3: And can you make a note to them, too, that we have it fully open and it will not close at all?

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1: Lincoln 830, Lincoln
3: 978. Hey, there.
4: 978.
1: Those answer for.
5: Cleared Richard Moscardelli at that address on a black hole on Fordham.
1: For Starbucks and a.
4: Tomorrow.
5: Tomorrow. Okay, we're clearing here momentarily. We'll be in route.
1: 10-4.
5: 7-5, can you switch this to patrol investigation?
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0: 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You got a flight check.
1: 10-4.
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0: 832.
1: Both units, sorry, for 221 Timber Ridge, 221 Timber Ridge. It's going to be at the Gill residence. We're seeing the hold up alarm.
4: In route.
0: In route.

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1: 985 is going to be riding in any ambulance to Memorial. I'll be following in the squad car. Can you?
2: 110.
0: 10-4.
2: Clear that one. Records called one in, and then I've got another one that was called in. I'm going to snag it to you.
3: I got a 10:30 eviction as well. I'll go after.
2: Please have 7-5 both units 23.
0: 10-4.
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0: Both units, start for the Washington Street Mission, 408 North 4th, 408 North 4th. Eldon's going in, advising that Steve Pokelmas, he's 1056. He's white male, 6'3", brown and brown. He's going to have brown pants and a tank top. He's causing a 1016. They would like him removed.
1: In route. 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I don't know how far off.
0: 10-4.
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1: Yes. Nine, 6 months, 9.
0: 20 is going to be expired, 4 of 25.
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2: 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Does it appear forced?
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0: Start for 1066 East Ash, 1066 East Ash. I'm going to be at the Eddy Express. Anonymous caller is calling in, advising that something.
2: 19 from 18, what's your 20?
0: They're concerned.
1: I'm in the basement.
3: Yeah.
1: And 44. Patty's walking in right now.
4: Yeah, I just saw her. Thank you.
0: Lincoln 775.
5: 775.
0: Center 1509 East Glen. 1509 East Glen. 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
5: Interesting.
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1: I'm clear. 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

0: Just mentioned three. 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Cancel for the battalion and the truck.
1: Copy. Battalion, one, did you copy?
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0: 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Did you copy my earlier traffic? 13. What was your traffic?
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1: Jacqueline with adult probation is calling in. Said that she was on the phone with Mary Rutherford, who was at this location and could hear a male in the background threatening to batter her.
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1: Plus units 1060, 319 East Madison, 319 East Madison, 911 investigation. It was just an open line. There was a car alarm going off in the background, but it sounded like a pocket dial. We're not getting any answers on callbacks.
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0: 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Cross streets are North 4th Street and North 5th Street.
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2: Good.
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0: Both units, Veterans from Lindenburg, Veterans from Lindenburg. It's going to be in the southbound lanes, westbound turn lane. There's a male subject in a wheelchair that's in the middle of the road, not moving. Anonymous caller, would like him checked on.
3: Clean route.
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1: 10-4, Lincoln 862. Do you copy? You can disregard.
3: 10-4, I'm going to stay on it for now. He has a history of being violent.
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0: Hey, I just saw the Deerhead Lane Civil. I think I have that one in my spot.
2: One ten, I'll be in route at South 8 service.
3: You can cancel the other unit. I made contact with him. He's out of the roadway in a wheelchair.
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4: 8-60, I'm actually going to need you for another.
5: Good.
4: Sir, for 3317 Merrimack. 3317 Merrimack. For an open door, neighbors calling and advising that the side door slash garage is open, and there no one's answering at the front door.
5: Yeah.
3: 8-6-8, I can start that way with him. You can clear this one.
4: 10-4.

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0: 422-7884, B-boy truck plate should come back to a red Ford.
1: Ten four, suspected Daniel Mao at that address on a red 2010 Ford.

0: Igual. Proof ring 8, did you have traffic?
1: 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I need an ALS upgrade to our address for low blood pressure.
0: Copy.
2: Sort of you will be out of apartment 8.
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2: H, number 8.
0: Not even close. Thank you.

0: 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Pin 09, Williams Boulevard here in town, through Frank 8, is requesting ALS for low blood pressure.
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2: 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I do not have my personal on me.

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0: Lane 894, Lincoln 868, 1600 South 10 and a half, 1600 South 10 and a half, for recovered stolen vehicle is off the roadway in a grassy area out here. It's not hidden, likely to see it from the alley between 11th and 10 and a half. It's a gray Kia Optima, stolen from 860 South MacArthur.
1: Hello.
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0: Lincoln 978, Lincoln 830.
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0: 300 Forest, 300 Forest, in the office. Meet with Monte Rice. She is screaming, upset that they did not give her a receipt. 300 Forest, and she is hysterical per the call taker.
1: 10-4 now.
0: I'm sorry, 884, could you 10-9?
2: I've got 10-4-30, I'll handle it.
0: 830, you can disregard.
3: Cancel 978, I'm right behind 884.
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1: 10-4, thank you.
2: 7-8, I'm out with it. Appears unoccupied. B-Boy, C-Charles, 78332.

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1: You guys got each other. 760, that was you. Damn.
2: He's in disregard.
3: 868, 10-4, 10-8.

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0: That's a 2300 Whitefield. 2300 Whitefield. Meet with Aaron for a 1050 that occurred at Stevenson and Butler.
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0: Except for First and Laurel. First and Laurel for a 1037. Secondhand information said there's a vehicle in the intersection, and we have no further.
1: Then out.

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0: Looking at start for the Shields Dome, 3751 Imaginary Drive. Derek's calling in advising that he needs to remove some property. Or Christian, he needs to get a cell phone from a female who's an employee here, just 43. His phone was pinging at the Legacy Point parking lot, but he said that he was in the Dome parking lot.
1: 816 route. 10 route.

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0: Number 5, Westwood Terrace, for a female who fell, no injuries, just wants transported to the hospital.
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0: Both answer for 817 Indiana. 817 Indiana. Mary's calling everybody's not. Lindsay Hagen is here. She said that the police were looking for her, but she would like her banned from the property.
1: En route.
2: En route.
1: 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CMED 8.
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2: 7-4. In route.

client's prior copy attempts to locate code 30 for illegal use of a debit card. Client's prior copy attempts to locate code 30 for illegal use of a debit card. It's going to be a Misty J. John Larson. Misty J. John Larson. She's a white female, born in 83, light brown hair. Last year, wearing a navy blue tank top with green writing on the front, jean shorts, blue and pink Nike Airs. She will also have a tattoo on her right calf, right thigh, and right forearm. Last name driving a red Chevy Colorado, 28169-6480 B-Boy Truck, 169-6480 B-Boy Truck. Any phone in contact, code 30, illegal use of debit card, authority Lincoln 993, 1036, 1141.

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0: 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It's going to be Edward Tom 27965 on a gray sedan.
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0: 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Cross streets are North 5th Street and North 4th Street.
1: System. 430 North Grand East, quick and easy for a battery bleeding from the face. Just be advised, also, I believe the suspect is not here, so you should be good to approach. 10-4.

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2: 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An employee's calling in, says that a male showed up here saying he was battered. He has several injuries. C-Med will also be en route.
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0: You start for 1937 East Spruce. 1937 East Spruce. It's going to be a violation of OP. 813 is also en route.
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0: So for Highland and Price, it's supposed to be a 1050 that turned into a 1016 between the people involved. Had an open line with a female, and a male was in the background yelling at her. So white Buick, George Edward 16610 is one of the vehicles involved.
3: 10-4.
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2: 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Four 30 North 5th is the red line for someone having a seizure outside.
1: Seven four.
3: Engine 1, respond to seizure at 430 North 5th Street. 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
0: Lieutenant Star for 2272 Ramsey, 2272 Ramsey for 1016. Caitlin's calling in by sign a 13-year-old daughter, Adriana Hunt, Scotch at 1016. Mom was trying to take her to Lincoln Prairie and she's refusing to leave.
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0: Start for 250, East Lakeshore Drive, 250, East Lakeshore Drive. It's going to be at the park here. William's calling in, advising that a male dropped off two children and then left. It's going to be one boy about 10 years old. He's darker hair with a hat on. Plus, it's going to be a female, approximately 7 to 8 years old. She's blonde, curly hair, and on a bike. Male left in a white GMC or a Chevy pickup. The boy has fishing gear. Our caller will be standing by with the children.
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3: Reed, 1529 Reed for a 911 investigation. 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
1: Lincoln 884.
0: Lincoln 38. Active disturbance in 1926 at juveniles where they're causing problems.
1: For 884.
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0: 961 for 30th.
1: 26 years in dispatch.
0: Two, four, zero. I'm going to go to analyze. Pulling into Washington Park.

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0: Can you start for 3725 Peoria Road? It's going to be at the Oakwood Estates, lot number 194. Gerard PD is calling in, advising, trying to make contact with a Jessica Brennan. She drives a dark blue Toyota four-door. If contact is made, just have her 21 there, PD.
2: Good.
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0: Search for 516 Bryn Mawr, 516 Bryn Mawr. Wait with John for a vehicle test.
1: Yeah.

0: calling in 771.
1: 771?
0: Sorry, 304 South Douglas. 304 South Douglas. Jerry's calling in advice that someone left their crashed motorized bicycle here.
1: Anyway.

426. Stack one to you for a battery. It occurred at the fairgrounds. It was an act of 1016 where a male slapped a female. Female half left to go get her belongings. The male half is still at the fairgrounds at the Emerson building with fairground security.

0: 26th, just confirming, I'm meeting with the suspect, but there's no victim there?
1: Well, the victim left, but security has her name. It apparently was a 10-16 initial between employees, and then we found out that they were involved in a relationship, and supposedly the male half slapped the female.
0: Ah, temporary.

0: 118.
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0: 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It's going to be at Stevenson Pond.
1: Seven six 4 7 sir.

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0: 1060 to the area of 1001 Oakdale, 1001 Oakdale. Anonymous caller is calling in. Says they heard a loud boom, believes it's fireworks from an unknown direction.
1: And for you, I heard it's going to be close to you. It's going to sound like a transformer blowing.
2: 601 yourself.
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0: Great.
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0: Can you start for 1623 South 5th? 1623 South 5th. Meet with Travion. He says he lost his house key and needs a report in order to get a new copy and request an officer out.
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0: 11th and Stevenson.
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0: 35-year-old male, general weakness.
1: 740. Show me a route. I'm back around to the station. References juvenile. Call I was on earlier.
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0: Spoken, Surfer 7, Manor Court, 7 Manor Court. Jessica's calling in, advising that a Legrotto Dean, who was her neighbor, came over and punched her in the face. She said there is video.
1: 10-4, both in route.

0: Brent Road. 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She's here to get her tow back, but the money to pay for the tow is in the vehicle. Company offered to get the money out of the vehicle themselves, and she said she didn't want someone looking at her vehicle without an officer there. This has been sitting for almost an hour.
1: Hey, sitting right all guys.
0: 10-4-8-32, you can disregard Lincoln 840, your traffic.
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1: Go for it. Lincoln 840, are you still on Northern Avenue East?
2: 1403 North Franklin is associated.
1: 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Lincoln 830. 830, 10-4. Lincoln 832.
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0: Buzzing, start for 1928 South First. 1928 South First. Carita's calling in, saying that Javon Walton is here in a red F-150, unknown 28. Tried to run her over. There's an active observability.
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0: 2641 Price. 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She's asking to do it over the phone or contact info's on there.
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0: 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It's a silver Mitsubishi E Edward C Charles 15906.
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0: 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Looks like we're going to come to a stop at College.
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0: 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If you have anybody else, come, you can cancel.
1: 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Lincoln 843, you can disregard.
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0: 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No injury to a black BMW and a neon green Dodge.
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1: Yeah, the 120, I'm 23. We're going to be on Main and Plumber.
0: Looking for police. Black female, mid-40s, black outfit with a orange headband. Was on the property. She's supposedly was banned yesterday. She's back and refusing to leave. 111 South 11th.
2: 8:30, I'm in route. You can cancel out. 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
0: One, C. Charles. Three, C. Charles, D. David, F. Frank, B. Boy, H. Henry. Zero, D. David, D. David. 720-764, repeating 1, C. Charles, 3, C. Charles, D. David, F. Frank, B. Boy, H. Henry, 0, D. David, D. David, 720-764.

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1: 10 for... 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
2: Advise he just bought this vehicle. 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He just has the title, and he also doesn't have any insurance on it, so maybe 10-6 for a minute.
1: 10-4.
2: 10-27 for unit 1. William Edward Young Adam Nora Tom, first name Corey King, Ocean Robert Edward Young, middle G. George, Weena, Corey, G. John, or G. George, 0121-1985, 0121-1985, mail.
1: The airport, 1200 Capitol Airport Drive, meet with Kevin. He was like, you speak to an officer, reference. Last night, the male, Leonardo, was in his Uber, and he openly admitted that he sexually assaulted a female in Utah.
2: Adam Sam, Adam David, first name Rima, Robert Edward Adam Mary Adam, middle Iida, Saad Rima, Iida, 1207-1975, 1207-1975, you know.

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4: 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We have the video pulled up. 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
5: 93, did you have something for us?
1: Just making sure that you're secure there. 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
5: Okay.
6: We're good. We're heading to the hospital in a minute, waiting for the patient to get on the cot.
1: Just confirming you don't need city for anything. 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
0: Go to answer for 1724 South 7th, 1724 South 7th for 1016. Trisha is calling in, advising that her children, Wanda and Zane Steele, are in a 1016. Said the male battered a dog and then the female got involved. They're 18 or 19 years old. Caller has about a 10-minute ETA. Should be on scene here shortly.
1: Both male.
2: Good. Well, Hazeldale, David Queen, 31744 on a Toyota RAV4.
3: Cutting yourself off again. What's your cross with Hazeldale?
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1: That's South 7.
0: 10-4, 868 in this correct.
4: 10-4 is next.
1: Hey, now, before you can clear me out, report made. I'll be in route camps with the other 600 unit, please.
0: 10-4-8-43, and describe.
1: 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Lincoln 9-7-4-43.
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0: All ketamine is just 43. Ketamine mess is going to get an out, so those are calling work for a possible stroke.
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4: Centurion's for a copy of locate code 30 for aggravated battery. Centurion's for a copy of locate code 30 for aggravated battery. It's going to be a Jeremiah Mook Lewis. Jeremiah Mook Lewis, he's a black male, born in 1978, 5'8", 170. He's bald with brown eyes. Black male, born in 78, 5'8", 170. Bald with brown eyes. He's listening wearing a black tank top and black pants. Was in an unknown direction from 209 Eastern Avenue. Any incoming contact, send to locate. Code 30, aggravated battery, authority Lincoln 840, 1341.

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1: 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It's going to be 1697880. B-Boy truck, please.
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1: We put 830 on my ticket with me, and I'm going to be trying to make contact with, I guess, a suspect. It's in those brick apartments just to the east of Contact Ministries. I don't see a billing number on them right now.
0: 10-4.

additional units, there are two holdovers till 1700. Any interested? Correction, 1900. 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
1: 10-4.
0: Yeah, 6-4, Travis, show.
2: Good.
0: 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We'll be pulled into the AT&T warehouse.
1: Both units, start for Regents Bank, 3000 South 6. There's a male on the line. He was very hard to understand. Believe that he's going to be a citizen. All he kept saying is he needs the police. We have no idea what's going on.

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2: Somewhere. Lincoln 974. So the incident for 1121 West Swan.
0: 120.
2: Door alarm.
3: There.
0: Oh. 120.
1: Good.
0: 11880 Bubbling Well Road, 911 investigation. It was an abandoned call. No answer on multiple callbacks.
1: Ten seventy six.
0: Over.

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0: And just is unable to move.
3: I'm out.
2: So bad, your truck stop.
0: Go ahead.
2: 6th and Cedar. Black Chevy pickup. 2899-427 B boy.
0: Yeah, first. T-72, we're the 20th status.

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0: 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Lincoln 775. Lincoln 775. Can you start for 18? 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
0: 300 block of West State Route 104. Following passenger Sam Tom Ida Norris King. He's going to be on a white Nissan Altima, all right.

Until you spread a copy of Tim's locate missing juvenile. Until you spread a copy of Tim's locate missing juvenile, it's going to be Nakia R. Robert Bush. Nakia R. Robert Bush. She's a black female, born in 2009. 5'7", 120. Black and brown. Missing from 2166 South 13th. 2166 South 13th. Plus, she's wearing a white shirt, pink sweatpants. She also has an angel tattoo on one of her arms. Any coming in contact, missing juvenile, 1036-1359.

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2200 East Capitol. 2200 East Capitol. Mike with Public Works is calling in. So it's going to be between Capitol and Monroe. In the alleyway, that a trailer of theirs was stripped of metal.

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1: 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Nobody's here.
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0: 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Victor 105355 on a black on the Palisade.
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0: Start for Lawn's Tire, 831 South Green Avenue East. 831 South Green Avenue East. Just calling in, saying that he believes a black male on e-bike just passed him is the person that stole his e-bike. This has been pending, and it was also sent to the desk around 3 times, so it's been a minute since he passed him.
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Can you send us another ticket for an accident at Isles and MacArthur, and can you start PD out here?

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1: Yes.
0: 10 start for Isles and MacArthur. Isles and MacArthur is going to be for a 1050 PD only. It's a black GMC SUV and a white SUV.
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0: 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It's going to be for a 79-year-old female that's weak.
1: Lincoln, 941.
0: No.
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1: If you can start for 15th and Carpenter, 15th and Carpenter, this has been pending for quite a while. It's going to be for a 1046. It's a silver SUV, and there's supposed to be two people that were standing outside. I don't know if it's still going to be there or not.
2: Denver.

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0: Number 24 Dawson Circle in Riverton. It's going to be for a subject here, Altered LOC.

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3: Trevor 205 South 5th at U.S. Bank for possible overdose. There's a female with a black dog. She was yelling for Narcan. Was with a male laying down, not moving. 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
4: engine
3: she
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4: 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At 3506 Sheffield Road. Cross streets are Buchanan Street and Ivanhoe Road. 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
1: 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Good.
0: Okay.
1: Mental self-drive.
0: We got two calls on this. The first one advising it was in the parking lot by Spring Meadows sign. Single light skin, black male with short hair, left and right, black shirt and khaki pants was beating a female. That the victim was a small frame biracial female.
1: 732 segments.
0: Advising that it was 3101 Butler, saying that a male, Marcus, was chasing a female named Aaliyah. There was no weapons and no injuries.
1: Interrupt. One segment.
2: T-782, trial stop.
1: Any Riverton unit that can copy advise.
2: Madison, second. Gray Nissan, F.
0: 974. T-782, you were covered. Was Madison in second? Was rest?
2: Tampa.
0: NOR 5, Channel 5. Lincoln 905, Channel 5. Lincoln 974.
2: Could disregard. I was going to 22 the other unit. They just arrived.
0: That were. Lincoln 840.
2: 840.
0: We have Flint on the phone. Can we transfer him out to you?

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1: 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Caller's daughter is here and doesn't live here. Caller
0: 64, traffic stop.
2: Go ahead.
0: O'Reilly's on Stanford. Tom Henry Edward Sam Queen 1 on a white
2: US 90, CMID. Sir.
0: Just calling up here for that.
3: Henry, go ahead.
2: 1835, South Martin Luther King for a 71-year-old female. Left arm is numb.
1: I'm being around. 957 10-4, 941, you can disregard. Again, 813, did you have traffic?
4: I'm saying, can't tell you, but he's here.

0: Michelle Yanis, per the copy, attempt to locate stop and hold investigation for violation of OP. Michelle Yanis, per the copy, attempt to locate stop and hold investigation in violation of OP, 1928 South 1st, 1928 South 1st. Suspect is a Javon, Kid King, Walton, black male, 1031, 86, 511, 210, brown and brown, last seen wearing unknown, last seen headed northbound on 1st in a red Ford F-150, unknown 28, and unit locating stop and hold investigation, authority Lincoln 860, 1036.
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0: 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It's going to be reference possible parental abduction. Told her saying she got an OP against the father, and he just came and took their 8-year-old child from daycare.
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0: 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Again, 813.
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3: We're going to be over here at Family Dollar at 9th and North Grand, just north. There is going to be a silver Range Rover on top of a fence. I got 20 for you ready. I'm just curious if anybody's dealt with it yet or not.
2: Precinct 15,
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4: 28 valid, Amber Wise, Cantrell Silver, 11 Mazda Utility.
1: 10-4, I'm back.
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1: 10-4.
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4: 10-4. 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
4: 10-4. Going to be valid. Cynthia Jenkins, 2030 East Monroe, Black, 2018 Range Rover.
6: 10-4.

0: 6B Motors Assist.
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0: I'll be at 6th and Stanford, just south of that intersection, Illinois truck plate 225-6242. 225-6242 V truck. It's a red Toyota Tacoma. 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His battery's dead.
1: Time for
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1: 10.
0: Highland and MacArthur for white male. Down on the other Sigma.
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2: Is that the same intersection we were just at? The guy's just waiting on the bus.
4: 2060
1: 10-4, thank you.
0: Yeah.
1: 10-4.
4: 941. Our subject's requesting a 52 for 24 to Memorial.
0: 15.
4: Saying he can't walk.
0: Be clear here. Fire's waving us off. They're getting a refusal. Copy.
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0: With a male saying he can't walk.
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1: 9-5-9. For Highland and MacArthur, for a person down, the white male appears homeless, has his legs and arms wrapped around the traffic standard.
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0: User for 38 Kingsway Drive, 38 Kingsway Drive, B for a light blue van pulling a trailer that's been in front of the caller's residence running all day. It is occupied as a Louisiana 28 on the van and Texas 28 on the trailer.
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0: Put me on that. Ticket 674 is on, would you please?
2: Sangamon 505, traffic stop.
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1: Okay,
0: I'll be fine soon.
1: Good.
0: Clear your waves off IPD. He said he's just waiting for the bus. Go ahead and clear off fire.
1: Copy. 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
0: Server 2163 South 15th at Bronx. The burst alarm, entry exit, unknown door.
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0: 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The city wants to head that way and check to see if there's any injuries.
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1: 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Says,
0: Server 839, South MacArthur, for a civil disturbance. Caller's landlord here advised that an Alyssa Latrice has stolen some of the...
2: 517 segment OP service.
0: Alyssa is very hostile towards her.
2: 21 Guinevere Drive in Rochester. It's an OP that was issued today. It is not getting leads for Richard McCrill.
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0: Yeah, I'll get it cleared up.

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0: 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I just left the office. The rear reception sucks in there. 761, Sigmund, status.
1: 16 Yale.
0: So.
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3: 65, Dirksen.
1: Lincoln.
0: 843.
1: Units recovering, 978. Am I clear for my Friday long? 10-4. Lincoln, 843, go ahead.
4: 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I'm not flushing.
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0: 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It's going to be on a gray Chrysler van, all advice.
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2: 2112 Southward for 911 investigation, showing within 15 feet with an open line in
0: truck one, checking your status
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3: Surfer 3617, North Grand Avenue East, lot 67 for a 1016. 17 is 14 years old, says her 19-year-old sister is throwing things. It's going to be a white female, last wearing a white shirt, black pants. No weapons were seen. We're now getting another call from her mother saying that a quarry subject has left on foot.
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0: 958, star for 1529 East Cook at Chop Chop for a 1016. Two black females outside fighting. Says verbal now. 966 is in route.
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0: Server 1936 South 19th for a patrol investigation. Caller advised there is a bad smell coming from this residence. Says it smells like something dead. There's no 17.
1: Girl. 76. Precinct 92, you see,
0: 217.
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0: 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There's a Spanish-speaking female on the line. Advised that her partner, who she has a lawsuit against, is outside. Got no further information.
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0: Looks like you're in the area. Can you roll by the red line, 430 North 5? Supposed to be a black female in a gray shirt down in front of the red line.
1: Copy that. We just rolled up on it.
0: Copy. I'm getting you an ambulance, but I got nobody close.
2: Truck 1, respond to person down at 430 North 5th Street. 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

0: 6-6-6, I'll say it again, sir. Go ahead. 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There's no patient here. 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
2: Our 1027 appears to be an empty lot. Do we have a better address?
0: Yeah, 1027 South 9th. It was showing within 1.6 meters from here.
2: Nine nine three. 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
1: 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Lincoln 995, it is showing north 9th. You can disregard.
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0: 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Black Lincoln, David Zebra, 7-8-19-0, Alibis.
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3: Last name is Hatchet, Henry, Adam, Tom, Charles Henry, Edward, Tom, Tom, versus Mason, Mary Adam, Mary Adam, 13, Sam, David. Ocean Nora, Ellington Middle, male. 9-14 of 08.
2: 13. 1907 North 15th for a 49-year-old female with chest pain.
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0: 1060, Crickles, got a report of a gray Charger, 28881, Adam Charles, 818, driving reckless, possibly pulling into Crickles. 28 comes back, clear and valid to an Edgar Browning, correction, Edgar Browning and Shekiah Greenard out of Champaign on a 15 Dodge Charger.
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0: 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It's going to be on a silver Ford Explorer, all of ice.
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0: Server 403 East Adams at Itty Bitty Fashion, meeting with Chrissy for a theft, for a shoplifting report. That was a group of four black females last seen headed towards the plaza.

Engine 2, Truck 2, and Battalion 2, respond to automatic fire alarm at 3050 South Dirksen Parkway. Cross streets are Horizon Drive and Edla Stevenson Drive.

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0: Serve for 214 East Kennedy for a suspicious vehicle. It's a gray Hyundai 28 of Charles Sam, 43781, parked in front of this residence since last night, running with the hazard lights on. There's no one in or around it.
1: Interrupt. Interrupt.

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1: Cruz, Rosas, Lucio, or an OP that is not in Leeds. 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
1: Go two driver.
0: See what that alarm says now. We've reset this pole station.
1: Copy that. I'll go for a restore.

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0: We start 220 East Jefferson, 220 East Jefferson. Caller Cheyenne. She spoke with Tracy DeVoy on the phone. Tracy told her that she was upset and that she might as well take her medication and get it over with.
2: 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Engine 2 copy, thank you.
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1: 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Then called back and advised that he had fallen and hit his head on a wrought iron fence. It got CMED en route.
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1: Or Lincoln 983.
0: 983. Bummer. Correction. Park at Whispering Pines. Park at Whispering Pines on Edward Lincoln 90354. Edward Lincoln 90354. It's a black Chevy Blazer. One occupant.
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2: 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Lincoln 847-43, the jail has a female.
0: What? Chatham 122-29, registered on her. 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

0: Yeah,
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0: 10-4. Potentially used for a copy attempt to locate reckless driving. Potentially used for a copy attempt to locate reckless driving, East Lakeshore Drive in Burkdale, East Lakeshore Drive in Burkdale. It's going to be two motorcycles going at a high rate of speed. Unknown description, last seen headed southbound, any unit locating, make your own case, reckless driving, 1036-1618.

0: Lincoln 847. Just wanted to make sure you copied. 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
0: Negative. 847 is advising that he'll take care of the theft.

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0: Surfer McDonald's on South Grand, 501 South Grand Avenue East, meeting with Lauren for a theft under report, said a white male with a...
1: Four segment chicken. Got it. Lincoln 983, are you getting any other calls for service over here? We're kind of putting that thing in the parking garage just south of Carpenter. Chatham 122, can you?
0: Negative.
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0: Server Washington Middle School, 2300 East Jackson, for a missing person. 17-11-year-old son, light skin, black male, black short hair, last seen wearing a navy blue hoodie, black shorts, black Crocs. Just ran away, was last seen southbound from the school, and then on Cook, walking towards the funeral home.
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0: Lincoln 885. I'm going to reroute you to 1112 West Ash. Assist other agency. It's an aid call. That a 40-year-old female is unconscious. Caller's now saying she's not breathing.
1: 885.
0: Lincoln 959. Start that way. Sam 653, did you copy?
1: Sam 4, I copy.

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0: units en route to 1112 West South with Ash 43. They're now saying she's awake.
1: 7, just information. We're trying to get them to put the dog away, but they're immediately loose dog.
2: 7, copy.
0: Lincoln 885, did you copy?
2: Copy. I'm getting 10-6.
0: 10-4 is same thing.
2: Can you use OP serve?
3: Just copy.
2: Chatham 122, traffic stop.
0: If you good.
2: The Main at Mansion. David Norris, 68628. David Norris, 68628. Dwight, Mitsubishi. Little four-door passenger car one.
0: 10-4.

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0: If that's on Tuslucho, it's not in Leeds.
1: It's on Armando Jackson.
0: Can you attach that to the ticket?

0: Canadian 5. I'll be back around 7:30.
1: Okay.
2: 10-4. 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
3: 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I'll take one more if there's one available.
2: It's clear, Sean Maloney on Springfield on Queen, South, East Corridor.
4: I believe that's the plate that should be on this versus the 3-year expired one. Do you have him back?
2: He's clear, Valentine. Thank you.
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0: 966. 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
0: Surfer 330 West Mason, apartment 4, meeting with Charles Donald for a theft under occurred 5 minutes ago. Unknown where the suspect went. 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
3: Signal 728 on 1060. 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
4: It was a cell phone with no service.
3: 10-4, I don't think there's anything out here. I do see a cellular trail camera. I don't know if that does anything.
4: That would explain the repeated calls.
3: 10-4, I'm going to look just a little bit more. 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
4: SG-764 segment, checking your status.
0: Thank you.
1: 957.
0: Sure, for the area of 2200 block of Dunwich, 17 is requesting an officer 1060 for reckless driving. It's going to be 2 juveniles racing on mini bikes up to at least 40-60 miles an hour.
1: Here.

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0: Again, 905. You have James Paul on the phone for you. Can we transfer him out?
1: One for you on Gordon.
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0: Gordon and Ramblewood, David Sam, 41599. D David SAM, 41599. It's a silver Honda Element, one occupant.
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0: Chad 122. 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
1: Good.
0: It's going to be Route 4 at Woodside, Route 4 at Woodside. David Tom 26967. D David T Tom 26967. Black Chevy Camaro Hyper.
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1: Justin's clear route out of town.
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1: Stafford Shangri-La Dispensary, 3128 South Dirksen. It's a panic duress alarm. It's going to be upside cannabis, POS 1 and 2, silent panic, hold up.
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2: 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Japanese.

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1: Actually, that's why she comes back. I'll be secure with Kaylee Smith.
0: Ten four.
2: 732 Sacramento, assist agency.
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0: Never.
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0: 732, would you start 109 Stanton? Be an assist for SPD, try to locate Dustin Atterbury, drives a white Chevy. Frank Henry 42150. If he's there, advise city will be in route to code 30 for him for retail theft.
1: 476.
0: 662 Sangamon, checking status.
2: Jesse.
0: No.
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0: Sam. Seven 743 Sangamon, checking status.

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0: Surfer 3617, North Grand Avenue East, lot 22 for a 1016. Shirogeny Jackson is here causing a 1016. She's a black female in a pink hoodie outside. Got a second call on 911.
2: My name is 732.
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2: That car is here and I'll be getting out.
1: No, they're one around.
0: Go ahead.
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4: Chad, I'm 122J. Black Nissan, E. Edward, R. Robert, 21526.
0: Okay.

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0: But.
1: MacArthur Fayette on a silver Toyota, Edward William 97084, all of us.
0: Sorry.

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1: 10-4, 967, you can disregard. Good night. My name is 732.
2: Go ahead.
1: In contact with a state, Atterbury, Bryant. 43, she said she was driving that car.
2: 732, I couldn't copy your last.
1: She stated that she was the one driving the car.
3: Anyways.
2: 5-5, go ahead.
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1: For Southland Park.
2: Sam.
1: Person, color was at the playground, says that the...
2: 732, was the first name Tate?
1: Advised that he approached her and tried to lure the color to the back of the lake. It's going to be a white man. She's now stating her legal name is Dustin. So I'm out with that subject.
2: Jeff.
1: Lincoln 905. We have Jim Paul on the phone for you. Can we transfer him out?
4: 3-4 on call, Max.
1: 10-4.
2: Seven, 6-1, Sangman, remove subject.
4: Go ahead.
2: Yes, Route 66 Hotel. They've got a guest, Jennifer Benton, who is 1056, was cursing at employees and guests, and they want to remove. She is in room 117.
4: 10-4, being route.
2: So.
3: James 653.
4: Yeah.
3: You can cancel anybody else coming to the stand at the line. It was Paul's line.
4: 966, you can just go.
0: 10-4, thank you, sir.

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0: 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You shut myself a 983 in Rome.
1: 964, you recovered. Where are you en route to?
2: Chatham 122, Travis. 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
1: Ten
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1: Officer. 25th on a shots room.

0: approximately 3 and 8 years of age. 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
1: Advise that there is an OP involved. There's a male service.
2: 10 to 9, respond to breathing problems.
1: Oh, should be waiting.
2: And 1101, Wabash Avenue, cross streets are dead end and dead end.
0: 411 to square.
1: General. 4 is any. Thanks, Edward.

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1: Uh-huh.
0: I'm going to be secure with Rufus. Can you send a lead admin message to SOS? They'll send you all the pertinent info on the suspended plate. 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
2: 662, thank
1: you. Send it. Good.
2: CMED will be en route to Moraleon, 1101 Wabash. It is for an 85-year-old female with difficulty breathing. Actually, a choking call.
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1: Yeah, we're new surfer, 19 in black, 19 black, 1050 PDO, only been pending a while. Gray Chevy, they're advising they hit a dog, owners came out and took a dog, but the 1017 is advising they got damage on the vehicle. They're waiting in the alley between Washington.
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0: 832 North 8, there's a Draley Jones calling in, reference to Andrea Ford outside in Gold Buick. Caller's wife may have had constant issues with her, so she's going to mace and stab the 1017, no weapons were displayed.
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4: 941.
0: 941.
4: Stack that 1050 you got sent to 974. I'll take care of it here in a second.
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5: Tell me out in the area of Cypress. We don't have a 613.
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3: Engine 9 from control. Do you need a second?
5: 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Is there a phone number? The 9121. So that's the watch's phone number.
0: There's a Daniel Imlay in contact in 1017 by phone. 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
1: Ten four. Do you want the other units to continue?
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1: For investigation of theft under. To locate stop and hold. Investigation of theft under 330 West Mason, apartment 4, 330 West Mason, apartment 4. It's going to be a light-skinned black male wearing a white tank top and black shorts. His name is Cornelius and Nora Hamner, 322-89-56-185, black and brown. Last seen in a brown Honda CR-V with a broken rear window, 28 of Frank William, 55985, in an unknown direction. Any locating, stop and hold, investigation, authority, Lincoln 995, 1036, 1713.

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1: You know.
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0: 43, that's going to be an apartment F, Frank.
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0: 965. 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
0: Trevor 1116, West Washington. For a vehicle theft, color bias, someone stole their black Sorento, 28, David X-ray, 95937. Was last seen southbound on Illinois.
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1: 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Seven six four Sangamon status.
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0: 211 Sangamon Circle for Welfare. We start 1144 North Wesley. We have check on the welfare of a Ronald Paoni. Caller spoke to him 2 or 3 days ago. Told the caller that he wasn't feeling well, and he's now unable to reach him.
1: Simple.
2: 317, you can cancel 211. I'll be in route 7.
0: 411.
3: Copy. Thanks, 17. Chad, I
4: want to... Go ahead.
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2: Me, Charles, 97515.
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2: What's the comeback?
1: Charles, 97515 is no record.
2: 10-4, can you clear me off my current ticket? I'm going to be out at Bridge, and I'm going to give you the other street in a second. I'm at Ridge and Hill.
1: Tim, 4 is this at 1037?
2: Can you make it a traffic stop, please?
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1: Go ahead.
0: Gordon Woodland, Gordon Woodland with Illinois passenger. Edward Paul.
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1: 10-4, 981, you can discard.
4: 10-4, thank you.
1: Sam, 585.
3: Sam, 653, he's 1042 for the night.
1: 10-4, we need a surgeon to the front desk for a tow release.
3: 10-4, I'll be in route. Six, five, three, nine, four, one, go, three.

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1: 10-4. Nine six seven one. Lincoln 995-967, Surfer, 326 South 7th at Lincoln Library. For room of subject is white male, last seen wearing a black shirt, blue jeans. Was asked to leave and keeps coming back. He's currently on the south side of the building.
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0: 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Give me the number one lane, westbound, some sort of Honda.
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0: You can stack it to me. I'm going to have to position right now. Drop off Toshi.
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4: 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Stack my current back. I'll take care of
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0: 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Your fire department is en route for a medical. They are now advising the patient is possibly not breathing. 3 Frank 96, C-Med.
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2: 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Cross streets are East Kansas Street and East Stewart Street.
0: Having difficulty getting the caller to verify breathing, just information.
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0: 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Had a call from a male subject. He gave this address, said that he was going to batter a juvenile, and then hung up on him.
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0: Service Cider Mill and Veterans for shots fired. 3 shots northeast of here. Nothing was seen. 967 en route.
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0: Just the next 600 call, that's nice.
1: 10-4, I don't have backup for you, so you can serve for veterans in Woodside.
0: No.
1: I'm actually going to reroute you to 1705 Josephine for a check on the welfare. Checking on a Brittany Podsibinski, approximately 36-year-old. She's texting 17 with suicidal threats. She says she's possibly driving around in a Hyundai Palisade. Unknown where she's at, or 28 at this time.
0: Enough.
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0: I can advise.
1: 10-4885, you can disregard. 847, did you have traffic?
2: 745, are you aware of the status?
1: Lincoln 885, did you copy? You can disregard.
4: I copy. You can submit that suspicious person. That's back to that 1092. I'll get the 21 about that.
1: 10-4.

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0: Can you show Richard A. Wilson, Jr., date of birth, 10-18-96, trespassed from 1216 North Daniel?

Additionally, as per the copy, attempt to locate stolen vehicle. Additionally, as per the copy, attempt to locate stolen vehicle, 1116 West Jefferson, 1116 West Jefferson. It's going to be a 2023 Kia Sorento, black in color, with a scratch on the hood and silver rims. Last seen headed unknown from 1116 West Jefferson, locating stolen vehicle, 40 Lincoln 881, 1036, 1759.

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0: 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I'm going to come back to a black Lexus.
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1: Server 212, Cranmer Drive, for an open door window. Caller advised a small brown poodle with white tufts on his head was running loose and keeps running up to this residence as the door appears to be slightly open.
0: Okay, now 4042, both units 23.
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0: because she's got back to the house and we need to contact her.
1: Five southbound, just south of the Stevenson exit, some type of work truck, 194341 at Frank.

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0: Surfer Dollar General, 2015 East North Grand Avenue. Check on the welfare. There's a white male with blonde hair with a small juvenile in a blue Kia in the parking lot. Caller advised the male was being very aggressive with the child and thinks he's checked on.
1: 211, 317, shots fired.
2: 10-4.
1: Three nine six nine Tozer Road, anonymous caller. Heard a couple dozen shots coming from the area.
3: 211 around.
1: 317 around.
4: 202.
1: Go ahead.
4: Will you check? I think 201 got out on one of those where it's private property. Maybe we can see if we can figure out who's doing it, and then we don't have to keep going out for it.
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6: 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He's fine trying to make contact with the other half. 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
0: 10-4, 941, you can disregard, and I've got another for you.
1: Yeah.
0: 1317 North 9 for a trespass, the White House on the corner, on the White House to the north of this address. It's going to be a black male, all blue clothing, went into the residence. I'll get you another.
1: Everyone.
0: Lincoln 981, start that way.
1: You can just stack mine back, I'll be in.
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0: 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Disregard.
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2: So.
0: 10-4.
2: Sent 7-4.
0: Sam 749.
2: Yes, they had a car flee from the traffic stop, and then the male subject got out on foot, entered in a residence that sounds like Courtney Street, somewhere off from factory.
0: Sam.
1: Sam 37.
0: Seven.
5: 15, CMED,
1: 23, 28.
2: Three fires not locating anything.
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5: 15 copies.

0: 49. I suppose that was E-35.
1: 10-4.
2: Nine 41, show me out. Assist the other 14 Griffiths.
1: 10-4. Is that related to state?
2: Yeah, 10-4. Looks like there's 2 or 1.
1: Units recovering 964. Ten four nine five seven. Do you have traffic?
2: That was 941.
1: 10-4.

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2: 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Cross streets are Griffith Avenue and Pluto Avenues.
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7: Last name Landers, Lincoln, Adam, Nora, David, Edward, Robert, Sam. 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

0: 140 Houston, you're valid out of Chatham. 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
1: 10-4-9-5-7, you can disregard on the assault report.
2: 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The correct 28 is going to be Frank Charles.
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1: 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It comes back to Billy Greer at 15 Emporia on a black 17 Chevrolet. Was last seen northbound at a high rate of speed in the unit locating. Make your own case, reckless driving, 1036, 1831.
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5: That's clear, relative James Landers on a shot. I'm on a block 2017 Hyundai Sedan.
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0: Server 944, South College for a suspicious person. There's a male in a vehicle with a 28 of Frank Tom 2253 that offered the 17 of Xanax. Says he's in a black van, a black male, and he's in the parking lot here.
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0: 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Can you start for 1315 North 9th? 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
1: 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It's going to be an Illinois passenger. Edward David 51540. Going to come back to a gray Charger. 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
2: 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Go ahead.
0: Lincoln
2: 95 northbound at the Stevenson exit on a Blue Mercury, Edward Frank 92057.
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0: 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We'll be continuing westbound on Stevenson, about 20 mile an hour.
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0: Official Onion's printed copy attempt to locate stop and hold code 30 for domestic battery robbery interfering with reporting domestic battery. Additional units printed copy attempt to locate code 30 domestic battery robbery and interfering with reporting domestic battery 2821 Stanton. Suspect is in the shot. A. Adam Johnson, black male, 6'16", 04,
1: 8195.
0: Wearing red athletic shirt, shorts, no shirt, has short afro hairstyle, tattoos on his hand and neck.
1: Copy.
0: Left the area of 2821 Stanton Street in a gold 2005 GMC pickup with a color match hard bed cover. 28 is going to be 4367185 B-Boy, last seen on block at Dirksen and Bissell, northbound at 1750 hours. Authority Lincoln, 966-1036-1857. 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
5: Engine 11, respond to assist up at 900 East Southwind Road, cross streets are Cantrell Court, Roger Street, North Cotton Hill Road, and South 6th Street, and Road East.
0: 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It's going to be a Virg alarm, front left door.
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